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Hey, it's back to the Star of the Sea in Holyrood for their Newfie Nights. And it begins, well, next Wednesday on July the 1st. That's from 9 p.m. to midnight. 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And music provided by Cods and Country. 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Hey, if you want to share a community matter with the coast, you can always do so by getting us your information in an email. 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

Coast 101, lovers in a dangerous time. There's Bare Naked Ladies, and it's Rick Bailey. We're getting back to summer 1998 with another Summer on the Coast hit on the way after Fleetwood Mac. Here's Don't Stop on Coast 101.

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0: It's Coast 101.1, and your summer on the coast takes us back to the 1998 movie City of Angels, and a tune that Goo Goo Dolls wrote for the soundtrack. They would also include it on their 1998 album Dizzy Up the Girl, Iris, which was a huge hit for them, reaching number one here in Canada and also in Australia and Italy. It was top 10 on the Billboard charts in the U.S. Hey, it's Rick Bailey. And yeah, we've got a few hits over the weekend from our very own Bill Hart. Bill's kind of into wrestling. And for New Evolution Wrestling's final approach, he's actually going to be in the ring. Yeah, he is going to team up with Dylan Davis, and they'll be taking on Tony King and John Biz. If you want some details, see our Coast Facebook page. It was shared right there. And, well, the link to get your tickets through ticketscene.ca. New Evolution Wrestling, NEW's final approach on for this Saturday, June 27th. Get some details on our Coast Facebook page. Your Coast Precision Weather is on the way.
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2: 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No. You know, you could roll up a sleeve or whatever.
1: Yeah, I could, but yeah. No. This is the life that I've chosen now.
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2: Gangster life's for you.
1: I have to be more cool about things.
2: Right. It's going to take more than one tattoo for that.
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10: We clear out through the night, then drop off to around 6 by morning. Sunshine, Friday, 20 degrees. The high cloudiness increases for Friday night with a low of 8. And for Saturday, some breaks of sunshine and a high of 18. Chance of showers later Sunday night. For Sunday, behind near 20 with a mostly dry day. This is Precision Weather Meteorologist Phil Spivak for Coast 1011.

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13: We clear out through the night, then drop off to around 6 by morning. Sunshine, Friday, 20 degrees. The high cloudiness increases for Friday night with a low of 8. And for Saturday, some breaks of sunshine and a high of 18. Chance of showers later Sunday night. For Sunday, behind your 20 with a mostly dry day. This is Precision Weather meteorologist Phil Spivak for Coast 101.1.

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0: What I always get a kick of is if you're driving through a farm area and you don't have the window down and you smell that and you look at the person in the vehicle with you and go, is that you?
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0: What have you eaten?
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15: We clear out through the night, then drop off to around 6 by morning. Sunshine, Friday, 20 degrees. The high cloudiness increases for Friday night with a low of 8. And for Saturday, some breaks of sunshine and a high of 18. Chance of showers later Sunday night. For Sunday, behind near 20 with a mostly dry day. This is Precision Weather meteorologist Phil Spivak for Coast 101.1.

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14: We clear out through the night, then drop off to around 6 by morning. Sunshine, Friday, 20 degrees. The high, cloudiness increases for Friday night with a low of 8. And for Saturday, some breaks of sunshine and a high of 18. Chance of showers later Sunday night. For Sunday, a high near 20 with a mostly dry day. This is Precision Weather meteorologist Phil Spivak for Coast 101.1.

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4: For PuroClean, the paramedics of property damage, water, fire, mold, and more, PuroClean has you covered. We've got some sunshine in the forecast for today, the high getting up to 20 degrees. It'll be cloudy, low 8 tonight, and more sunny breaks on Saturday, high 18.

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5: 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Sunshine expected today with a high up to 20. It's cloudy tonight, dropping to 8, and sunny breaks, 18 for Saturday.

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5: 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Sunshine, 20 degrees for today. Tonight, it'll be cloudy and a low 8, and some sunny breaks on Saturday, high 8.

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They say the Whitney. Billy. 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Eddie. And of course, Billy. 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
5: 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Today we'll have some sunshine, high 20 degrees. It'll be cloudy tonight, low 8. And sunny breaks expected on Saturday, high 18.

0: Bill and Carolyn.
1: There's always drama. But no, I think it was one of those that went off without a hitch.
2: Yeah.
1: You know, nobody got possessed.
2: Marlena.
1: See? You try to pretend you don't know.
2: No.
1: Uh-huh.
2: I've never been more
1: and
2: shamed.
1: It's out.
0: Bill, yeah. Carolyn, woo! And the greatest hits of all time. These are the greatest hits of all time. Host 101.1.

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8: 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Today, with some sunshine, the high getting up to 20. It's cloudy, low 8 tonight, and sunny breaks, high 18 for Saturday.

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4: 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It'll be cloudy tonight, low 8, and sunny breaks Saturday, high 18.

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2: 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Today with sunshine, high 20. It's cloudy tonight, low 8. And sunny breaks for Saturday, high 18.

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7: 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Today we get some sunshine, high 20. It's cloudy tonight, low 8, and Saturday with sunny breaks, high 18 degrees.

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1: 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It was like 16 for $10. 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
3: 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Sunshine for today, the high 20. It'll be cloudy tonight, low 8, and sunny breaks on Saturday with a high 18.

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7: 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Sunshine expected today and a high up to 20. It'll be cloudy tonight, low 8. Sunny breaks on Saturday and a high 18.

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1: If I wear a jacket, no one can see my tattoo.
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1: Yeah, I could, but
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1: No, this is the life that I've chosen now.
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1: That of a tattooed individual.
2: Gangster life's for you.
1: I have to be more cool about things.
2: Right. 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
4: 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Today has some sunshine in the forecast, high up to 20. It's cloudy for tonight, low 8. And sunny breaks on Saturday, high 18.

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0: is Sunny and 5. Good morning. I'm Carolyn Moore with Coast Local Headlines. 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The PUB adjusted fuel prices overnight. Gas fell 2.9 cents. It's now at $1.79.8 a liter on the Avalon. Diesel's up 1.4 cents. Furnace oil's just over a cent more. Stove oil is close to a cent higher, and propane is down almost 2 cents. 21-year-old Kushik Ghosh has a bail hearing today. He was arrested for a fatal impaired collision at Mayor Avenue and Newtown Road around 1:30 on the morning of June 12th. A 24-year-old man died. Three others were taken to hospital for non-life-threatening injuries. Ghosh is facing 9 charges, including impaired driving causing death and bodily harm and dangerous driving causing death and bodily harm. 21-year-old Dylan Bragg, 20-year-old Cole Brown, and 24-year-old Nathan Drover will be in court today. They were arrested last October after shots were fired on New Pennywell Road. Bragg is facing 12 charges, Brown is charged with 3 offenses, and Drover is charged with unauthorized possession in a vehicle. And 26-year-old Jason Anthony will be in court today. He's facing 24 charges, including weapons offenses and theft, stemming from a shooting on Ropewalk Lane last August. Police received reports that day of erratic driving and hit and runs involving a pickup truck that matched the one seen fleeing the scene of the shooting. 27-year-old Dylan Walsh was arrested at the same time. He was also charged in February with attempted murder. Coast Precision Weather. 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With our precision weather, meteorologist Russ Merley.
1: Good morning. Sunny skies today. Warm, a high near 20 this afternoon. South to southwest winds at 15 to 25. Thickening cloudiness, showers late tonight, lows near 8. Early morning showers, then cloudy, 18 degrees tomorrow. Partly cloudy, 9 degrees tomorrow night.

0: Path and Airport Heights Drive. Also, Empire Avenue, just before Freshwater Road, a number of lane closures there as crews will arrive back on the scene about 7 o'clock this morning. Bridge work will continue on the Columbus Drive overpass near Waterford Bridge Road as well. Belle Island Ferry Service currently on a one-boat schedule until 8 a.m. And remember, if you have a traffic tip, call the Coastline, 754-1011.
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1: It's Friday.
0: And what a great day for the first day of summer vacation for the students.
1: Absolutely. The sun is going to shine. It's going to get up to 20 degrees. Actually, the next 3 days, high teens, low 20s, looking good.
0: Mm-hmm.
1: Yes, indeed. In time for me to take vacation.
0: Yes.
1: Yeah.
0: And also a good time for me to remind my children, don't use the dryer.
1: No, don't use the dryer. You've got a clothesline. Before I left the house this morning, I threw a load of laundry in the washer.
0: Mm-hmm.
1: Get that done out on the line. Yes. Mm-hmm. Mm-hmm.
0: The kids today, honestly, don't understand the greatness of lying in bed with sheets that were
1: from
0: hung
1: a
0: on line. The line.
1: Oh, best thing ever.
0: I don't care what scented laundry dryer sheets you have.
1: Oh, no. Scented. Ew.
0: No. Can't do it.
1: No, I don't like scented anything. I have to use the scent-free stuff. I just want the fresh air smell.
0: Yeah.
1: And the towels dried on the line.
0: Yes.
1: Boy, that'll exfoliate you like nobody's business.
0: I know, right?
1: It's the best.
0: You don't need those soft fibers on a towel early in the morning.
1: No.
0: That's for the week.
1: Exactly. Come on, toughen up.
0: Right?
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6: 6:09, good morning. I'm Bill and that's Carolyn.
7: 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It's a gorgeous Friday morning. We are going to hit 20 degrees today.
6: And lots going on this weekend too. Nevaeh's Lemonade Stand happens tomorrow at the Paradise Double Ice Complex. And those of you who've been training, well, crunch time is near.
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0: Coast 101.1 Weezer Island in the Sun 617 with Bill and Carolyn.
1: That's what we are today, an island in the sun. It's gorgeous right now. It's only 5, but we are going to warm up to 20.
0: Good.
1: Yeah.
0: Good time to check out the pedestrian mall, which is now open.
1: Exactly. Yeah, that's going to be on wheels today, I expect, especially when the staff from the schools finish work
0: hitting
1: today.
0: The patios.
1: They are going to be hitting the patios. We've got a cruise ship coming in. What, 3,000 people on this one?
0: Yeah, almost.
1: Yeah.
0: I'm going to be arriving at 7 a.m. this morning. So
1: downtown's going to be busy.
0: Oh, but you know what? I love it. I like a bustling downtown.
1: Me too.
0: You know, it just adds to the vibe. And especially on a nice day like this, you want to take advantage of situations like this. Because let's be honest, it doesn't happen very often.
1: No, really doesn't. So when it does, get out there. Soak it up.
0: Mm-hmm.
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0: 620, being told that cruise ship is arriving to port right now.
1: Okie doke.
0: And the sun is shining brightly, so grab your shades. It's one of those mornings which we just love. It's Bill, it's Carolyn, it's Brian Adams. Mornings on the Coast.

0: Coast 101.1, 623. Good morning. It's Bill and Carolyn.
1: It's 5 in the sun right now. Going to get up to 20 degrees today. Weekend's going to be warm, but it looks like we might get some showers mixed in there.
0: First day of summer vacation for the kids and the older students who graduated. No more school for them until post-secondary kicks into high
1: gear.
0: That's
1: right, yeah.
0: But it's such an exciting time. And you know what? We talked about this off-air. We have mad respect for all the young kids who are trying to earn their own money.
1: Well, there's a lot of them that will come up with, you know, their own little business.
0: Yeah.
1: Wasn't there a kid last year and a couple of years delivering iceberg ice to people?
0: Wow. That's smart.
1: I seem to recall that being a
0: thing.
1: Wow.
0: I wouldn't mind.
1: Like, correct me if I'm wrong, but I'm pretty sure that that was a little business that one little boy had set up. You know, there's lemonade stands. Mm-hmm. They come up with all kinds of great ideas.
0: Now, they're also going to be knocking on your door soon, wanting to mow your lawn.
1: Right.
0: And I love that because there was three young guys last year that were going around, you know, with a gas can and two lawnmowers.
1: Right.
0: They were teaming up together and doing lawns. And they did my lawn front and back for $40.
1: Okay.
0: Which...
1: That sounds reasonable.
0: I almost feel like I shortchanged them, to be honest with you.
1: Mm-hmm.
0: Because I thought, man, it's a lot of work. You know, these kids... You know, maybe they deserve a little more.
1: I mean, you could have given them more.
0: I did. I think I did tip them.
1: Okay.
0: See, I can't remember. I can't remember what I had for lunch yesterday. So how am I supposed to remember what I paid for? I mean, how much would you pay for somebody to knock on your door and mow your lawn?
1: I figure $50 is
0: I think 50
1: reasonable.
0: Is good.
1: I mean, the price of gas right now, you know.
0: Good point.
1: A huge
0: good
1: chunk
0: point.
1: Of whatever they're earning is going to be going back into the lawnmower.
0: Man.
1: See. So I don't know.
0: Yeah. But they're going to be knocking on your door soon because, of course, you know, sometimes, you know, allowance doesn't cut it.
1: Exactly.
0: You know, maybe they want to go to a movie with their friends.
1: Mm-hmm.
0: You know, Supergirl opens in theaters this weekend. Maybe you want to go see that.
1: Or maybe they're saving up for a car. Right? They're going to be getting their license soon. So they're tucking some money away. They've got a plan.
0: Or if you're a little bit younger, maybe you want one of those new electric scooters or electric bikes.
1: Exactly. Exactly.
0: There's a lot on a kid's want list. And you have to respect anyone that doesn't, you know, expect someone to hand it to them.
1: Exactly.
0: If you're going to work for it, good on you. But how much would you charge? How much should these kids be charging?
1: What are they charging?
0: Yeah.
1: If they've already been to your house.
0: Yeah. Even better. Yeah.
1: Yeah.
0: Let us know because I really want them to get the money they deserve and a little bit more because you just don't want to. Do it just to pay for gas.
1: No.
0: You want to make a profit.
1: Like $10 is not reasonable.
0: No.
1: No.
0: No. If you're paying a kid $10 to do your lawn, shame on you.
1: It's not the 70s anymore.
0: No, it's not. It's time to pay up for a service that we all need because a lot of us still have those dandelions sitting in the front and back. So think about that and let us know on our social media or call us on the Coastline 754-1011. 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Well, beautiful morning, mean lots of sunshine, so watch your route because you could get blinded in some spots. Grab your shades and prepare to bring that visor down a little bit. Paint crews are out, definitely, on a morning like this. A little bit of construction will be starting at about 7 o'clock, but for now, you have some lane closures in effect. And also some major slowdowns as you have to, you know, go slalom through all the pylons. Portugal Cove Road, Major's Path, Airport Heights Drive, that intersection. Empire Avenue, right where it meets Freshwater Road. There's lane closures there currently in effect. And bridge work going to continue on the Columbus Drive overpass near Waterford Bridge Road. One ferry sailing from Belle Island. Two will be operating starting at 8 a.m. And if you have a traffic tip, call the Coastline 754-1011.
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1: We've got sunny skies right now, looking to see a high today around 20 degrees. Currently it's 7.
0: 50 years ago today, the CN Tower in Toronto opened up to the public.
1: That's wild.
0: Have you ever been up there?
1: Yes.
0: Yeah.
1: Do you know what I remember from that?
0: What?
1: They had really good ice cream sundaes. The little shop at the bottom.
0: You know, they kind of had a view too, you know.
1: They did have a view. But, you know, I was young, and the important thing to me was the ice cream sundae.
0: Yeah.
1: Well, not going to lie.
0: I love the little elevator. We used to call it a little ladybug because that's what it reminded us of when we were kids. It'd just take us right up to the top.
1: Yeah.
0: Been there a few times.
1: I've only been there once.
0: Yeah.
1: And again, I was a kid. And I just remember standing, looking down, and getting kind of woo, a little wobbly.
0: Uh-huh.
1: Yeah. A little vertigo, I guess.
0: No, it used to be the tallest structure in the world, but I guess another tower has
1: since been.
0: There's
1: a whole bunch. I mean, I think in Dubai now, probably.
0: Yeah.
1: The tallest. Yeah.
0: But we still have a record here in Canada. The CN Tower is home to the tallest metal staircase on Earth.
1: Oof.
0: You want to get your steps
1: Not
0: in?
1: Not the Eiffel Tower?
0: Not the Eiffel Tower. No. Tallest metal staircase.
1: Really?
0: This one has 2,579 steps.
1: Nope.
0: Man.
1: I'll run down them. I will not go up them. I will take the elevator up, and I could take the stairs down.
0: My legs are burning.
1: Yeah, I know.
0: Oh, gee.
1: My calves hurt. I have a Charlie horse just thinking about it.
0: And here's something else cool about the CN Tower that I honestly did not know. The CN Tower has the Guinness World Record for the highest wine cellar.
1: Yeah, well, because there's a restaurant up there, right?
0: Yeah.
1: Yeah.
0: It's located, over 1,100 feet in the air. Cellar in the sky.
1: Huh.
0: I had no idea.
1: And they have that walk you can do now where you
0: the edge walk.
1: Hang out over.
0: I don't think I'd do that.
1: Nope.
0: No. You know what?
1: I mean, you're harnessed on, obviously.
0: Sure, I know, and you're safe.
1: And I've had friends that have done it, and they say it's a trip.
0: Yeah, but that anticipation where they ask you to lean back.
1: Yeah, I saw Jan Arden do it.
0: Yeah.
1: Nope.
0: That was a man. Rick Mercer and Jan Arden had a time up there.
1: Yeah.
0: Yeah.
1: Ask
0: Jan Arden how she feels about that.
1: Yeah, I don't. No. That would be a thing I would not do.
0: Yeah.
1: Although we have listeners, and I know because we've talked about doing that sort of stuff, skydiving and bungee jumping and whatever. And they would be 100% on board with doing that.
0: Oh, yeah. I can remember being at Blue Jay games, looking up and seeing their little tiny bodies leaning up over the sides.
1: Yeah.
0: Like, and I'm not even up there, and my stomach's going, wow.
1: Exactly.
0: But,
1: it's a little creepy.
0: CN Tower, 50 years
1: ago
0: today.
1: Well, happy birthday, CN Tower.
0: Mm-hmm.
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1: Right now it is sunny and 720 is the high today, 18 for tomorrow, and 20 on Sunday with some showers if you're running the Tele 10.
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1: We are seeing sunshine. It's 7 going to 20 today.
0: So I'm thinking that cruise ship, the Celebrity Silhouette, is here early, a little early. And, well, what can you do? You can't just say, just circle around outside the island there until we bring you into port. But it's going to be docking and unloading its passengers, all 2,886 of them.
1: Yeah, they started coming in the harbor about half an hour or so ago. Mm-hmm. It takes them a while, you know, to get into the dock. So that makes sense.
0: Yeah.
1: 7 o'clock, maybe they're going to disembark.
0: But what a view it is. Have you ever been on Signal Hill watching a cruise ship come in?
1: Yeah.
0: It's pretty wild.
1: It is very neat.
0: You know, folks are on their decks. And
1: waving.
0: They're waving. He goes, hey, how you doing? And we're waving back. Good. We wish we were you. Where are you going after this? You're going to have some fun. You're going to enjoy. So when they arrive, and there's going to be a whole lot of them, be sure to embrace them. Well, don't go up and hug them. But
1: No.
0: But, they're spending their first dollars.
1: Be friendly. Yeah, they're going to be hitting all of the spots, the Pedestrian Mall, Signal Hill, Cape Spear, probably, all of those.
0: Yeah, they'll be departing at 6 this evening.
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0: 6:50, what a beautiful morning, a great day for the first day of summer vacation. It's Bill and Carolyn.
1: And right now we are seeing 7 degrees, going up to 20 today, 18 tomorrow, 20 on Sunday.
0: Mm-hmm. Tomorrow, great day to be dropping by the Paradise Double Ice Complex for Nevaeh's Lemonade Stand. And going on from 12 to 4 at the Paradise Double Ice Complex. Here's Glass Tiger on the coast.

0: It's Sunny and Seven. Good morning. I'm Carolyn Moore with Coast Local Headlines. Newfoundland and Labrador Disaster Financial Assistance Program has been activated to assist municipalities and local service districts impacted by wildfires on the Avalon Peninsula last summer. Compensation for eligible expenses is based on criteria established by the federal and provincial disaster financial assistance programs. The deadline to submit a claim is September 25th. The PUB adjusted fuel prices overnight. Gas fell 2.9 cents. It's now at $1.798 a liter on the Avalon. Diesel is up 1.4 cents. Furnace oil's just over a cent more. Stove oil is close to a cent higher. And propane is down almost 2 cents. 21-year-old Kushik Ghosh has a bail hearing today. He was arrested for a fatal impaired collision at Mayor Avenue and Newtown Road around 1:30 on the morning of June 12th. A 24-year-old man died. Three others were taken to hospital for non-life-threatening injuries. Ghosh is facing 9 charges, including impaired driving causing death and bodily harm and dangerous driving causing death and bodily harm. And 21-year-old Dylan Bragg, 20-year-old Cole Brown, and 24-year-old Nathan Drover will be in court today. They were arrested last October after shots were fired on New Pennywell Road. Bragg is facing 12 charges, Brown is charged with 3 offenses, and Drover is charged with unauthorized possession in a vehicle. Coast Precision Weather. 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Well, Russ, as we head into the first full weekend of summer, it's not going to be a bad one. Today is stunning.
1: Oh, certainly is. It's beautiful. Absolutely gorgeous out there. Sunshine and lots of it. A high of 20 this afternoon. Seasonably mild. South to southwest winds at 15 to 25. Clouding up, showers late tonight. Lows near 8.

0: over Old Major's Path and Airport Heights Drive as work continues there. Crews are also arriving on Empire Avenue. A number of lane closures there between Freshwater and O'Day Place. Bridge work on the Columbus Drive overpass near Waterford Bridge Road. And Robert E. Howler remains closed from Ruby Line to Brookfield Road. TCH near the Fox Trap overpass. Expect some lane closures as the morning progresses there in both directions. And grind and patch work on Newfoundland Drive, Portugal Cove Road, and Elizabeth Avenue this morning. One ferry sailing from Belle Island. And remember, if you have a traffic tip, give us a call on that coastline, 754-1011.
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1: Beautiful looking Friday right now. Sunshine and 7 degrees. Going to hit 20 later on today.
0: Want a story that will make you so,
1: Of course I do.
0: Well, in California, a couple got married 7 months ago. Jenna married her husband, now husband, Blake. Mm-hmm. And of course, when you have a wedding, the bride's family will meet members of the groom's family for the very first time.
1: Exactly. That's generally how a wedding goes for the most part.
0: Jenna's grandpa was there, very proud of his little granddaughter getting married. And there he met Blake's grandma.
1: Mm-hmm.
0: And they're now engaged.
1: How sweet is that? Obviously, they were, you know, alone.
0: I hope so.
1: At the wedding.
0: or that's
1: a whole other story.
0: Yeah, the story doesn't make you go, anymore. It makes you go,
1: Or, okay. That's sweet. And 7 months, they're not wasting time. And
0: no.
1: You know what? They're grandparents. They just take advantage of the time you've got, man.
0: Yeah.
1: Don't go, well, we're going to play games.
0: My attitude about this has always been, when you get to a certain age, you just know.
1: You
0: lived life.
1: Yeah.
0: You've met people.
1: You know what works for you.
0: Exactly.
1: Yeah. You're not trying to figure it out and see, you know, hey, do they have a job and all that other stuff. You've got it figured out.
0: There are certain things that you look for when you're younger that when you get older, you just don't care about anymore.
1: Exactly.
0: True enough. It's simple as that. So 7 months after they met, they are engaged to be married.
1: Good for them.
0: Both families are so happy. Good job, you guys.
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0: 7-Eleven, beautiful sunshine with Bill and Carolyn.
1: And don't forget, Jenna is going to be out and on the go again this afternoon. One of the spots she'll be stopping is the pedestrian mall.
0: That's right. Here are the Go-Go's on the coast.

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1: Sunshine right now. It is 7 degrees. It's going to be a gorgeous day with a high of 20.
0: First day of summer vacation for those who go to school, and some are probably going to summer jobs in various spots, fast food places, who knows. Others maybe are not quite old enough for those jobs, but want to make their own money.
1: Yes.
0: So they're going door to door, asking if you want your lawn mowed.
1: That's exactly right. And we were wondering, what would be a reasonable price?
0: Yeah, times have changed. I remember I would mow someone's lawn for $5.
1: Yeah.
0: You're not getting a drop of gas for $5 anymore.
1: No, that won't fill up the little lawnmower tank for sure. But now Michael says, I'd say no thanks. I cut my own grass. He loves cutting his own grass.
0: Oh, yeah, same here. But sometimes you have a day where you just don't want to do anything.
1: Exactly.
0: Mm-hmm.
1: Sherry, kids came and asked to wash my car. They said $25. So a lawn, yeah, 50.
0: Yeah, $50. Because you made a good point earlier about the price of gas, too. Yeah. You have to remember that.
1: Yeah, Jordan says, you know, $50 to $80 range.
0: Mm-hmm.
1: Steven, depends on the size of your lawn, and he put in a picture of his.
0: Oh, my gosh.
1: He's got a lot. Because this is our front lawn, and there's almost as much as in the back. Doing 90 miles an hour on the lawn tractor still takes half a day, so 50 would barely cover the gas.
0: Steven, it's our duty to inform you. Kids aren't knocking on your door.
1: No.
0: No, they'll look at your lawn and go, no.
1: Can we play soccer on your lawn? Maybe. That would be why they would ask.
0: That would probably be right.
1: And Janet said she had two teens come by last year. They asked for 30. She gave them each 20 because they also did the whippersnapper, but that was just in the front.
0: Yeah.
1: Yeah.
0: See, I really want to help these kids out because if they have enough ambition to do this sort of thing, instead of lazing around the house and playing video games but want to make some money, I'd love to accommodate them the best way, but I don't want to shortchange them either.
1: No, exactly.
0: And I'm a bit of a tightwad, Carolyn.
1: Yes, well, a well-known tightwad, as a matter of fact.
0: I don't want to overpay too much,
1: no.
0: But I want to do something that's fair. So with your help, that's exactly what we're going to do. If teens come by your house wanting to mow your lawn, What's a fair price?
1: What's reasonable?
0: Yeah.
1: Yeah.
0: You know, to mow front and back.
1: Right.
0: How much are you willing to pay? Let us know on our Coast Facebook page, Instagram, or call the Coastline and give us a call. Tell us what you think about this. 754-1011.
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0: Hey there, it's Bill and Carolyn.
1: And you know what? Spirit of Newfoundland's got a new musical comedy. 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
0: Yeah, starring our very own Dana Parsons,
1: uh-huh.
0: Keith Power, and more. 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
1: Yeah.
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2: Sunshine right now, 7 degrees, 20 is where we're headed for the day.
1: I'm telling you, summer took no time and getting busy once the schools are all done for the year.
2: Mm-hmm.
1: Lots going on this weekend. We've got the Telly 10, and some of those high school students are actually participating in this.
2: Oh, absolutely, yeah. You'll find even some of the younger ones.
1: Oh, yeah. And tomorrow is also going to be the big one at the Paradise Double Ice Complex, Nevaeh's Lemonade Stand.
2: Mm-hmm. And that's going to be a fantastic afternoon, raising money, of course, selling lemonade.
1: Mm-hmm.
2: With the dunk tank as part of this, and you're going to try and get out there and get dunked.
1: There's so much more. I mean, live music on the go, and there's just so many ways to contribute to the cause. And
2: the 50-50.
1: That 50-50 was flirting with 10 grand last night.
2: It was. Ooh. Yeah, make sure you get your tickets for that. You can get those online. You don't mm-hmm. have to be able to go out there tomorrow afternoon. Nevaeh's Angel Foundation is where you can find those on the website.
1: Yeah, we're going to do an update right now and just find out exactly where that jackpot is.
2: Okay.
1: Oh my gosh, we're over 10,000.
2: Woo!
1: $10,880.
2: Amazing.
1: Still 1 day, 8 hours, 15 minutes, and 9, 8, 7.
2: So don't wait. Do that now. You've got your phone in your hand.
1: Yes.
2: Yeah.
1: Yes. So, and it's all for a great cause, of course, as you know, Nevaeh's Angel Foundation doing so much to alleviate the financial stress that cancer causes by providing monetary support to assist costs related to travel, hospital stays, accommodations, meals, and other costs of living.
2: Mm-hmm.
1: 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Visit O'Neill Nissan, Corner Brook Nissan, or Grand Falls Windsor Nissan today. Traffic moving very nicely this hour. The only slowdowns that we see so far are on the TCH near the Fox Trap overpass. Yeah, work being there, lane closures, and traffic is slowing down, but it's not a long delay. You'll get through there momentarily, but slow down as you approach that area. Speaking of slowing down when you approach that area, we're also talking about the same thing for the Portugal Cove Road, Major's Path, and Airport Heights Drive intersection. Cruise on Empire Avenue between Freshwater Road and O'Day Place. Lane closures there. Bridge work continuing on the Columbus Drive overpass near Waterford Bridge Road. And grind and patchwork continuing on Newfoundland Drive, Portugal Cove Road, Elizabeth Avenue, and some paint crews are still out there this hour. One ferry sailing from Belle Island, and if you have a traffic tip, call the Coastline, 754-1011.
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0: Coast 101.1 Santana, Rob Thomas, who will be here in a few weeks with his bandmates from Matchbox 20 for the Churchill Park Music Festival. Somebody's excited.
1: Yeah, I am.
0: 7:38 with Bill and, oh, in case you wonder what the excited one was, that was Carolyn.
1: That would be me.
0: Mm-hmm.
1: Hi.
0: How you doing? Listen to this. We got news. That is the voice of one Joseph McGrail Baitup of Australia. He's
1: right.
0: A town crier there. Just set a record for being the loudest male on the planet.
1: Loudest.
0: Yes.
1: 122.4 decibels, which is more noise than a plane during takeoff.
0: Yeah.
1: What?
0: If you want to hear what that sounds like, here is Joseph actually breaking the record. That's what I sound like when I step on a Lego barefoot.
1: Now apparently is the word that they decided, him and his daughter. He worked with his daughter to figure out which word he could say the loudest.
0: That was now?
1: That was now.
0: I got to hear that again.
2: Now!
0: Okay.
1: Now.
0: Now.
1: Now. Now.
0: Clean up that room.
1: Now.
0: I think my mom broke that record years ago. But this is the loudest male on the planet.
1: Right.
0: We can just safely assume that whoever has the record for the loudest female.
1: I didn't know that was a thing. So you learn something new every day.
0: Yeah. But congratulations, I guess.
1: Now!
0: I'm just picturing the neighbors hearing that, you know.
1: Well, he does that in the town square, fortunately. Yeah. You know, hopefully he's not doing that in his front yard.
0: No. But
1: that'd be annoying.
0: Well, yeah, but I guess if you're growing up in that household, you definitely want to get things done. Because come on, hurry up before Dad yells at us again.
3: 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It's gonna be a Keith Urban. 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
1: Jenna's going to be out and on the go this afternoon. Track her down. Get yourself some prizes.
0: What's a fair price for teens mowing your lawn? 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We'll discuss more next on the Coast.

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1: It is sunny right now. We've got an absolutely beautiful morning. 9 degrees going to 20.
0: All right. So it's summertime. School is out and some teens who are not old enough for those jobs, the fast food places and such, need to make some money. So if they knock on your door asking to mow your lawn, what's a fair price?
1: That's the question this morning. We threw out $50 wondering if that would be, you know, worth their time.
0: Right.
1: And it seems most people agree with that, depending on the size of the lawn, obviously.
0: Well, exactly. An average size lawn, front and back, $50 seems somewhat fair.
1: Right.
0: That's the majority anyway. And Wade, your thoughts.
2: Last year, I live on a corner, so I have like a front lawn and then the driveway. Then there's like a side lawn and this hill. Like it's probably 8 feet from the bottom to the, like on a slope.
0: Okay.
2: And then there's another smaller hill. So these three kids came by last year, same thing, two lawnmowers, whippersnipper, $30. I said, go ahead. I gave them water. I ended up, I gave them $50 because they did a really good job.
0: Good,
2: I just come by every week, you know, blah, blah. They walked on the other side of the road, and they went down past my house. Hello! Yeah, they were done in. Like, I watched them out through the window. I felt bad for them. They were only kids. You know, they might have been 12 or 13, and they were done.
0: Yeah.
2: So they never came back.
0: They earned their money that day.
1: They did. And like I said to him, he was a one and done for those kids.
0: Yeah.
1: Yeah. They were beat out.
0: Yeah, but they want to earn their money. I mean, you know, if you think about it, if it's $50 a lawn,
1: yeah,
0: and you do two or three lawns a day,
1: that's not bad.
0: I mean, my gosh.
1: It adds up.
0: You guys can both get new Xboxes or PlayStations.
1: Or bicycles or whatever it is. I mean, they're raising money for something.
0: Yeah.
1: Yeah.
0: I mean, go to the movie whenever you want.
1: There's something that they want.
0: Or maybe even want to take mom and dad out to the movies.
1: That's a possibility, too.
0: That's always fun. Kids, trust us when we say this. You do something like that, it may not seem like a big deal to you, but you just scored serious brownie points with mom and dad if you pull off a stunt like that.
1: Something to think about.
0: Can I take you to the movie, mom and dad? My treat. I'm getting choked up, and I don't even know these kids.
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0: Good morning, it's Bill and Carolyn.
1: Right now it's sunny, we're at 9 degrees, it's gorgeous.
0: 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Here's Gino Vannelli and Wild Horses. 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Sunny.

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The PUB adjusted fuel prices overnight. Gas fell 2.9 cents. It's now at $1.79.8 a liter on the Avalon. Diesel is up 1.4 cents. Furnace oil is just over a cent more. Stove oil is close to a cent higher, and propane is down by almost 2 cents. 21-year-old Kushik Ghosh has a bail hearing today. He was arrested for a fatal impaired collision at Mayor Avenue and Newtown Road around 1:30 on the morning of June 12th. A 24-year-old man died. Three others were taken to hospital for non-life-threatening injuries. Ghosh is facing 9 charges, including impaired driving causing death and bodily harm and dangerous driving causing death and bodily harm. 21-year-old Dylan Bragg, 20-year-old Cole Brown, and 24-year-old Nathan Drover are in court today. They were arrested last October after shots were fired on New Pennywell Road. Bragg is facing 12 charges. Brown is charged with 3 offenses, and Drover is charged with unauthorized possession in a

0: warm, a high near 20 this afternoon. South to southwest winds at 15 to 25. Thickening cloudiness, showers late tonight, lows near 8. Early morning showers, then cloudy, 18 degrees tomorrow. Partly cloudy, 9 degrees tomorrow night. It'll be mostly cloudy with isolated showers Sunday and a high near 20. I'm Precision Weather Meteorologist Russ Murley for Coast 1011.
1: Clarenville, sunshine and 8. We have sunny skies. It's 9.
2: Coast all-day traffic for Canadian Tire. 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Well, looking pretty good. Traffic is moving very nicely despite all that construction. It's not the same everywhere, though. TCH near the Fox Trap Overpass. Some slow-moving traffic eastbound there. It's slow on Ruby Line trying to get on Southlands this morning, and very slow in both directions approaching the Portugal Cove Road Major's Path Airport Heights Drive intersection. Don't forget now, bridge work continues on the Columbus Drive Overpass near Waterford Bridge Road and Cruz and Empire Avenue. Between Freshwater and O'Day Place, some lane closures there, so there will be some slowdowns. Grind and patch work on the go on Newfoundland Drive, Portugal Cove Road, Elizabeth Avenue, just to name a few. And you may see some paint crews out there this morning as well. Two ferries sailing from Belle Island. And if you have a traffic tip, call the Coastline, 754-1011.
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1: Sunny right now, 9, going to 20 today.
0: 50 years ago today, the CN Tower opened up to the public.
1: That's wild.
0: You know, just watching some video of them constructing this, I did not know that it took over 1,500 workers working 24 hours a day,
1: what?
0: 5 days a week. Yeah, 5 days a week, 24 hours nonstop. Took 40 months to build it.
1: That's it.
0: Yeah.
1: Well, now months. Again, 24 hours a day.
0: Yeah, they were going all out.
1: Wowzers.
0: And they used a helicopter to kind of build it, almost like you were building a tower of Lego.
1: Sure.
0: And I saw a video of workers on top of the CN Tower. I don't know if they were wearing harnesses or not.
1: Probably not.
0: Oh, that wasn't
1: a thing back then.
0: Man, oh
1: nope,
0: man.
1: 50 years ago, you were just, you know, up there winging it.
0: Yeah. As of 2007, it's no longer the tallest structure in the world, but still, it does have the tallest metal staircase on Earth with 2,579 steps.
1: Which I would never even attempt.
0: Yeah, no.
1: Nope.
0: You got me at 2. I'm done.
1: I'd go to like the third floor at least.
0: Yeah.
1: Yeah.
0: Last time I was in the CN Tower, I was there with some friends. We're in town to watch a hockey game. And
1: right.
0: They have a glass floor
1: at
0: the very top. And they say it's capable of holding the weight of 5 hippos.
1: That's what they say.
0: Yeah, and I'm still not believing that because when I finally just touched it, like 1 foot, literally, because I was expecting it to crack. Because when you're standing on top that high, you just think that's going to... If it's going to happen to anybody, it's going to happen to me.
1: Yeah, that's and everybody has that same feeling for sure. But, Yeah.
0: I finally stood on there, and my heart finally slowed down to a normal beat.
1: That's the thing, right?
0: Yeah. And I'm standing there, enjoying the view, going, okay, this isn't so bad, when my buddy, who should be ex-buddy, decided to start jumping up and down on the floor while I was standing there. Carolyn, I'm telling you, this close to taking his life right there.
1: There's some places where they have, like, glass bridges and walkways and stuff, and one of the features... is it cracks while you're walking across? But
0: just
1: I don't
0: for
1: think
0: fun.
1: Just
0: yeah.
1: for fun.
0: Yeah.
1: Just to give you the poo in your pants moment.
0: That's yeah.
1: Because
0: no
1: I
0: thanks.
1: Would definitely very much poo in my pants if I were in the middle over like the Grand Canyon.
0: Yeah.
1: Walking across this glass bridge and it cracked.
0: And this is even if they told you, oh, by the way, it's an illusion. It's gonna make it look like it's cracking.
1: Yeah,
0: no, I'm sorry.
1: Sorry, heart attack. Done. Yeah, I'm out of here. See ya.
0: The CN Tower, even though it's not the most tallest structure in the world, it still holds the record for the highest wine cellar.
1: Yeah, that's kind of neat.
0: That's kind of cool. Hit by lightning an average of 75 times a year.
1: Sure.
0: Uh-huh.
1: It is just a giant lightning rod, after all.
0: Yeah. And it's always lit up in different colors, depending on the celebration or cause.
1: Last time I was there, it was lit up for Canada Day.
0: Cool.
1: Yeah.
0: They have so many lights there that they can produce 16 million different color combinations. So
1: Are there that many colors?
0: Yeah, I guess so, the
1: I
0: combination.
1: Didn't know there were that many colors.
0: So whatever you're celebrating, whatever the color scheme is, the CN Tower has you
1: covered. Got you covered, for sure.
0: Yeah, 50 years. Still not doing the edge walk, though.
1: No, me either.
0: Mm-mm.
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1: 20 degrees the high today, 18 for tomorrow for Nevaeh's Lemonade Stand, and on Sunday for the Telly 10 cloud with a few showers and a high of 20.
0: Speaking of Nevaeh's Lemonade Stand, that 50-50 is now over $10,000. Winner will take half of that. We posted the link on where you can get your tickets on our Coast Facebook page. I did that a couple days ago when Stephanie O'Brien dropped by. So, yeah, please show your support. It's a great cause. Coast Conundrum coming up. Here's Don Henley on the Coast.

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1: It is sunny. We're at 9. Our high today, 20 degrees.
0: All right. So teens that are looking to make some extra money this summer are, well, families are listening. And based on what you listeners are saying, we'll determine whether or not these teens will get the regular PlayStation or the one with extra storage.
1: There you go.
0: Yeah. How much money would you charge for, say, two teens, average front yard, backyard to mow your lawn?
1: Mow your lawn, maybe whippersnapper.
0: Yes.
1: Maybe.
0: So the consensus so far has been kind of $50. Do you think that's fair? Do you think they deserve a little more?
1: That's the question this morning.
0: Or do you think maybe that's too much, a little less? Hey, we don't judge here. We're just curious.
1: We don't know. That's why we're asking.
0: Yeah. So if you would like to help us out with that, by all means, let us know on our social media, Facebook and Instagram. And we'll be talking more about that a little bit later on this hour. Now is time for the Coast Conundrum. And we have bonus prizes here. We have the gift card from Ronnie Malloy's and the Celtic Hearth, and New Evolution Wrestling. Tomorrow night, CLB Armory. Yes. You want to see some live action, live wrestling? Here's your chance to win a pair of tickets if you can answer a question in this category.
1: I missed the ball on this one. Take your dog to work day. Should have brought the dogs to
0: work. Should have brought the dogs to work, yes.
1: So TV dogs is our category this morning. 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Well, you need to call us on the Coastline, 754-1011.
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0: All right, it's 8:25 with Bill and Carolyn, and hello, Kim.
9: Hi, how are you doing?
1: We're doing all right, Kim. Loving the sunshine this Friday morning.
9: Me too.
1: Absolutely. All right, so TV dogs is our category this morning. We'll give you the question, and if you can answer the question in 5 seconds, we'll give you those prizes. Are you ready?
9: I'm ready. Thank you.
1: Here we go. What was the name of Raj's dog in The Big Bang Theory?
9: I have no idea. I'm sorry.
1: Oh, no. Sorry. It's okay. Kim, enjoy your weekend.
0: Yes. Kenneth, do you know the answer?
10: Cuddles.
1: Nope,
0: no, Cuddles would be a good name, but that's not it. So, Diane, it's up to you. What was the name of Raj's dog in The Big Bang Theory?
11: Cinnamon.
1: It was Cinnamon.
0: Yep.
1: Yay!
0: Diane, well done. You've got a gift card from Brodie Malloy's and the Celtic Hearth, and you will see some live wrestling tomorrow night, the CLB Armory, New Evolution Wrestling. And you'll be able to see my wrestling debut as well. I'm not wearing Speedos, okay? Just want to make sure you all know that.
1: You've got to have the cape, though.
0: Yeah,
1: got to
0: find a cape. Got to find a cape. Diane, you and a guest will be there. You stay on the line, okay?
11: Thank you.
0: You're very welcome. All right, we're going to take a break for the weekend. Back at it again on Monday here on Coast 101.1.
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0: Coast 101.1. It's 8:30 with Bill and Carolyn. You do this to me every single time.
1: I did that one to me too. So
0: yep.
1: That was TMZ. Yep. Don't be putting those headlines in front of us. We can't even talk about it on the air.
0: It's not safe for work.
1: No, it is definitely not.
0: But you scream out the headline, and then of course I look at the clock and it's like, we're on now.
1: Yeah. Sorry. My bad on that one.
0: It's okay. It's all good. It's Friday. Everyone is feeling good. You know, it's, the summer vacation starts for all the school kids. But not all of them are children. They're young men and women
1: students.
0: Now.
1: Call them students.
0: Yeah, students.
1: For all the students. And staff, of course, school staff finish up today.
0: Mm-hmm.
1: And it's going to be a fine time. Like, this is the perfect weather.
0: Yeah.
1: And I assume it's still a tradition for them to all head into the downtown area when school closes.
0: That's right. If there's a teacher in your house and the lamp shade is missing, it's probably going to be on one of their heads sometime this afternoon. But with that being said, thank you, teachers, for the year. I know a lot of parents would love to be able to thank you personally, but can't find you down there on George Street. But with everything you've done for their children, thank you very, very much. 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Visit O'Neill Nissan, Cornbrook Nissan, or Grand Falls Windsor Nissan today. Some slowdowns eastbound on the TCH near the Fox Trap overpass. Lane closures there as work continues. Ruby Line a little slow trying to get onto Southland. Slow in both directions of the intersection of Portugal Cove Road, Major's Path, and Airport Heights Drive. Bridge work will continue in the Columbus Drive overpass near Waterford Bridge Road. Not seeing any delays around there, so traffic moving pretty good there this hour. Crews are also on Empire Avenue between Freshwater Road and O'Day Place. There's some lane closures there, too. Grind and patch work continuing on Newfoundland Drive, Portugal Cove Road, and Elizabeth Avenue. Two ferries sailing from Belle Island. And if you have a traffic tip, call the Coastline, 754-1011.
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1: It is sunny right now. We are going to see a high today around 20 degrees, currently at 11.
0: Mm-hmm. Sometimes, you know, life catches up with you and you say to yourself, my surroundings are too people-y. I need to get away from it all.
1: Been known to say that once or twice.
0: Mm-hmm,
1: yeah.
0: Mm-hmm. Well, we found an option that's very, very unique. It's one of the most unique. We say hotels, but it's not really a hotel.
1: It's not really a houseboat either.
0: No.
1: It's, I don't know what it is. Thatched hut?
0: Yeah.
1: On a raft?
0: It's an Airbnb option, and a 23-year-old from Barcelona decided to try it out, and literally, he flew like 10 hours from Barcelona to Miami.
1: Yeah.
0: Had to go to Key West for 5 more hours. Had to board a boat
1: to get to it. Had to get his boat license.
0: Yes, because in order to... It qualified as a vessel
1: because
0: it's sitting in the middle of the ocean.
1: Right.
0: It's a house with all, it has like power. You can watch movies.
1: Uh-huh.
0: You know, it has everything a hotel room is supposed to have.
1: Right.
0: But it's nowhere near land.
1: At all. And
0: somewhere between Florida and Cuba, it's kind of floating there.
1: Kind of out in the middle of nowhere.
0: Yeah.
1: And it's not cheap either. 5 days was almost like $4,000.
0: Mm-hmm. Mm-hmm.
1: And they supply, well, they give you a list.
0: Yeah.
1: Of things that you need
0: mm-hmm.
1: to buy before you get out there.
0: Because Captain Chris is the man who owns this thing.
1: That's the guy. And he said it wouldn't have been, the first time someone needed rescuing.
0: Yeah.
1: So, and sharks.
0: Yeah. He also warned this gentleman from Barcelona about the sharks because Key West is known for having a large shark population.
1: Sharks.
0: Yeah.
1: Yeah. And a tropical storm.
0: Yeah.
1: Because that's a thing.
0: Yeah, rolled in, but it didn't affect him, thankfully. But, wow,
1: it is very cool that you will have a chance, because, I mean, you're out in the middle of the ocean, so like dolphins and manatees and tropical mm-hmm. fish and
0: giant squid that
1: all
0: think
1: of
0: you're
1: that
0: a
1: stuff.
0: Walnut just haul you down.
1: It is kind of neat, but you know what it puts me in mind of?
0: Mm.
1: And I don't know if you've been or if you hadn't.
0: Mm.
1: Floyd's Pelican Bar.
0: Yes, I've never been there, but I know all about that. It's just in the middle of nowhere.
1: Yeah.
0: And... I don't know if
1: that
0: I
1: was.
0: Sleep.
1: You know what? That was a one and done for me.
0: Yeah?
1: Yeah. Because everybody that was on the boat
0: mm-hmm.
1: with us to get there, the catamaran, got seasick.
0: Of course.
1: And they had to send another boat out. So we were delayed getting there. We were delayed getting back. It was dark. It was a thing. It was just. And so like people were like, bucket list. Woo! And I'm like, it's a dilapidated old shack. And I don't know. I didn't get the appeal.
0: Yeah.
1: It wasn't for me. But again, it was, okay, well, I've done that now. That's cool. Off the list.
0: People were screaming bucket list. Others were screaming bucket.
1: Yeah.
0: Mm-hmm. Mm-hmm. I see the good of this. The privacy, being in the middle of nowhere. Sounds great.
1: I don't
0: great.
1: Know. It's a little too far away from everything.
0: Yeah.
1: There's two people-y and then there's that.
0: There's not.
1: I want somewhere in the middle.
0: Yeah. Someone you can actually see in the distance. And if you need their help, you can yell out to them.
1: Yeah.
0: A couple times. And they will eventually hear you.
1: It's going to take, like, if you need help and getting somebody to come and get you with help, mm-hmm. it's going to take a while.
0: Yeah.
1: I don't like that.
0: No.
1: I like a little more immediate assistance, if you will.
0: Exactly. Exactly. So it's, have fun staying on that shack on the water. I'd like to stay there for an hour or two, but 5 days.
1: That'll cost you. Yeah. 5 days was $4,000?
0: Yeah.
1: Yeah. Oof,
0: yeah. No, no, you know what? I think I'm good.
1: Okay.
0: I think I'm good.
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0: 44 with Bill and Carolyn.
1: It is sunny and 11, going to 20 today. I was just telling you, Lionel Richie got rushed to the hospital. He took ill on stage a couple nights ago.
0: Yeah, he was feeling dizzy on the first night of the tour, too.
1: Yeah.
0: So it looks like he's going to be okay. We're just doing a little Google search. He's still doing his ow!
1: Ow!
0: So that's a good sign. Here's Lionel Richie on the coast.

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0: Coast 101.1, the TV show, was popular. So was the theme song. So much, in fact, summer 1995, it was the number one song here in Canada, the Rembrandts, and I'll Be There for You. It's 8:52 with Bill and Carolyn.
1: It's 11:20 is the high today. It looks like tomorrow we're going to get 18. Maybe some showers for tomorrow and Sunday.
0: And mad respect again to all the young people who are going door to door to try to earn a few extra bucks.
1: Yeah.
0: Washing cars, cleaning out garbage bins, which is something different.
1: Any of that stuff, yeah. Raking up. Mm-hmm. You know, I got some moss if somebody wants to come by and rake up the moss.
0: But lawn mowing is going to be the big thing. A lot of people haven't had a chance to get out there because we haven't had successive days of sunshine.
1: This is true. So you need it to be kind of dry before you get out there and start in at that.
0: Mm-hmm. And I think it's fair to say that with the responses from our listeners, $50 is a fair price.
1: It seems that way, or maybe a little more depending on if you've got yourself a massive yard.
0: Oh, yeah. I mean, if you have an average side yard, front and back to mow, $50 sounds pretty good. Price of gas, you know, it's getting up there.
1: It's down a little bit today, but it's still going to, you know, take half of what they earn to fill up that little gas tank.
0: So everyone seems to agree. Bev says an average size lawn, $50 is fair.
1: Yeah.
0: And she even goes on to say any trimming or whippersnippering would pay extra.
1: Yeah, okay.
0: Like, oh.
1: Sure.
0: Geez, don't, come on now. Don't go
1: spreading
0: that around. Lori says 50. Jordan says 50, $80 range.
1: Yeah.
0: And even Jermaine, $40 to $50.
1: And then like, some people are saying our yard's too big. And it takes a half a day with, you know, even a ride-on lawn tractor.
0: Yeah.
1: So having a couple of little kids pushing a lawnmower, that's 2 days' work.
0: Yeah, it's a lot of work. But, you know, it's a good on them for, instead of sitting around the house
1: initiative.
0: Doing nothing.
1: Yeah, you know, they want to make some money. They want to have their own money so they can do with what they want, whether that's buying a new bike or video games or maybe, you know, the older ones want to put some money away, maybe thinking about getting their first car.
0: Or a set of encyclopedia.
1: They don't sell those anymore.
0: No,
1: we
0: don't.
1: Have the Google Box.
0: That's right. I don't know why that popped into my head.
1: I don't either.
0: But $50 seems like the norm. If you agree or disagree, let us know on our Coast Facebook page or Instagram.
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1: It's going to be busy downtown. Got a cruise ship with nearly 3,000 passengers in port. And, of course, the pedestrian mall is open.
0: That's right. So what a day to check that out for the first time this season. Here's Platinum Blonde.

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0: Coast 101.1 904. It's Friday morning with Bill and Carolyn.
1: And the sun is shining. It's 11 going to 20 degrees today.
0: This is summer. We've got a cruise ship in town. The Pedestrian Mall is now officially open. So much on the go. Get out there and enjoy. It's Huey Lewis and the News. Mornings on the Coast.

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1: I like it. I think it's hilarious.
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1: Blue sky, as far as the eye can see, it's going to be a stunning Friday with a high of 20 up to 18 tomorrow. Mostly cloudy with some showers tomorrow morning.
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0: Coast 1011, number one song, summer 1987, Los Lobos, La Bamba, from the movie of the same name. It's 9:18 with Bill and Carolyn.
1: And it is a gorgeous Friday morning. Kids are out of school now. The staff will be wrapping up their year today. It's going to be a fantastic day.
0: Mm-hmm.
1: Crazy, crazy busy downtown. You know it.
0: Yeah, it's starting to feel a lot more like summer now. With the Nevaeh's Lemonade Stand, of course, mm-hmm. and the pedestrian mall, as you mentioned, and Telly 10 this Sunday, and vacations. And earlier, we were talking about this secluded hotel. It's the most isolated hotel in the
1: yeah.
0: world. It's only accessible by boat. It's
1: right.
0: in the middle. It's in the middle of the ocean between Florida and Cuba.
1: Yes.
0: But you need a boating license to stay there because it qualifies as a watercraft.
1: That's right.
0: But it comes with AC, Wi-Fi, a 65-inch high-definition television. It's pricey, but boy, you want to get away from it all. You and I said, nah, maybe not.
1: Yeah, no, wouldn't be my cup of tea. I like to have amenities.
0: But our listeners? Rhonda, absolutely. Tanya said, I'd live there. Like,
1: see,
0: wow.
1: Some people really find it too people-y.
0: Yeah.
1: You know, and just that is literally getting away from it all.
0: Shelley.
1: When you say, I want to get away from it all, that's
0: yeah, you're
1: that's
0: away
1: it.
0: All right. Shelley says, not me. I get seasick sitting on a damp sponge.
1: That's not fun.
0: No, it's not.
1: No.
0: But yeah, we shared some pictures of this spot, and the person who owns it says there's
1: Captain
0: lots of wildlife.
1: Chris. Yeah.
0: There's lots of wildlife around, including sharks. Really well known for sharks in that area. You can actually sit on your front deck in the morning and watch the sharks swim around you.
1: Yeah, sharks and dolphins and all kinds of funky wildlife.
0: Man. I don't know. It'd be a nice place to visit.
1: Go out and hang out
0: yep.
1: in the hammock that's there and have a little putter around. But outside of that, I'd be, no, boy, I don't think. I'm good.
0: Yeah. No,
1: it's a little too isolated for my liking.
0: I'm with Joanne, though. I need a kayak, not a paddleboard. I need something to...
1: Because you're not balanced enough?
0: Yeah, I'm not balanced
1: Is that what
0: enough.
1: You're saying?
0: That's pretty much what
1: uh-huh,
0: I'm saying.
1: Okay.
0: But check out the pictures, though, and tell us if you would stay there. They're on our Coast Facebook page.
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14: Good morning. Sunny skies today. Warm, a high near 20 this afternoon. South to southwest winds at 15 to 25. Thickening cloudiness, showers late tonight, lows near 8. Early morning showers, then cloudy, 18 degrees tomorrow. Partly cloudy, 9 degrees tomorrow night. It'll be mostly cloudy with isolated showers Sunday and a high near 20. I'm Precision Weather Meteorologist Russ Murley for Coast 1011.
0: It's a beautiful day, mainly sunny. It's 11 degrees here in St. John's, and meanwhile, Clarenville, more of the same. Lots of sunshine and 11 degrees.

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1: It's going to be a beautiful weekend temperature-wise. Maybe some showers for tomorrow and Sunday.
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0: 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Yeah, it's this Monday, 7:30 to 9:30. 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

0: 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Welcome to Friday with Bill and Carolyn.
1: Welcome to that sunny blue sky. It is 12 degrees right now. 20 is our high.
0: That's what we want from summer. Here's John Mayer. Mornings on the Coast.

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1: It is sunny and 12 right now. Looking to see 20 for today, 18 for tomorrow. Not a bad weekend, actually, temperature-wise.
0: It's going to be a good day to visit Jenna in the Coast Summer Cruiser. She makes the rounds again starting at 12 noon. She'll be hanging out at Topsail Beach. I love Topsail Beach.
1: Mm.
0: Great spot to hang out on a day like this, especially.
1: She's also going to be hitting up the Pedestrian Mall for the live music performance between 1 and 3.
0: Mm-hmm.
1: And then wrapping up the day at the Johnson Geo Center.
0: So be sure to drop by, say hello, and find some swag she's giving it away, and fill out ballots, most importantly, to win a $150 gas card from Orange Store North Atlantic on Monday morning. 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
12: Good morning. Sunny skies today. Warm, a high near 20 this afternoon. South to southwest winds at 15 to 25. Thickening cloudiness. Showers late tonight. Lows near 8. Early morning showers, then cloudy, 18 degrees tomorrow. Partly cloudy, 9 degrees tomorrow night. It'll be mostly cloudy with isolated showers Sunday and a high near 20. I'm Precision Weather Meteorologist Russ Murley for Coast 1011.
0: Mainly sunny in St. John's, 12 degrees. Even more sunshine in Clarenville and 13.

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Smash Mouth, and the morning comes on the coast. I'm Dana Parsons, and this morning came a lot earlier than it should have for me. I woke up at 4 a.m., saw the sunshine, and could not get back to sleep. It was already a beautiful day that early, so did a bit of baking, did a little bit of my Tele 10 run, and surprisingly not feeling too bad. I am highly caffeinated and ready for this Friday. Here's David Bowie, Let's Dance on the coast.

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0: I love that one. It is Summer on the Coast from the summer of 1980. One of my favorites from Diana Ross. I'm coming out. I'm Dana Parsons. And first, I want to wish all of our teachers and kiddos the happiest of the end of school days for you, at least for the summer, unless you're graduating today, like my niece, Charlie Parsons. Good luck and have great fun, Charlie. You did it, especially you teachers, because I know you need a break. And hopefully it's going to be a sun-filled summer ahead so you can rest up for the next school year. I do have a teacher-themed question today. I want to know, if you give a year-end gift, what do you lean towards for your teacher? What is the gift that you think a teacher is going to love? And if you're a teacher, what is it that you actually love? This could give us a little bit of insight on this. We'll dive into this question and also our brand new video from The Adventures of Dana and Bill. That's going to be up on all of our social media platforms momentarily. But first, we're going to check in to see what is happening with the weather for the Telly 10 on Sunday and, of course, the rest of the weekend. Our Coast Precision Weather is on the way.
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13: Sunny skies, beautiful this afternoon, a high of 20. South to southwest winds at 15 to 25. Clouding up, showers late tonight, lows near 8 degrees. Early showers and mostly cloudy, 18 tomorrow. Partly cloudy Saturday night, lows near 9. Mostly cloudy with isolated showers, 20 on Sunday. I'm Precision Weather Meteorologist Ross Marley for Coast 1011.
0: It is a beautiful day out there, and it's been like this pretty much since 4 a.m. Right now in St. John's, sunshine, 12 degrees. Clarenville is enjoying 16 degrees on the coast.

That's the Spin Doctor's Little Miss Can't Be Wrong on the Coast. I'm Dana Parsons. Did you know there is a neurodivergent social club? They meet the last Saturday of every month, and I've got the details, the where and the when, in just a bit. Here's Prince, Little Red Corvette, on the Coast.

0: 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Neurodivergent Social Club is going to be happening for the last Saturday of every month at 7 Ricketts Road in the gymnasium. They're going to have a ton of fun things to get into. A multiplayer video game section, board games, arts and crafts, Lego area, a quiet zone. If someone you know identifies as neurodivergent and they are between the ages of 18 and 24, they want to make some connections and friendships, reach out. We have all of the contact information if you want to pop on over to coast1011.com under Community Matters.
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1: The Tragically Hip Blow at High Dough on the coast. I'm Dana Parsons. The sun is shining. We have a beautiful day ahead of us. If you are out and about today, you see something for coast all day traffic, please let us know. It does look like the Fox Trap Access Road, Trans-Canada Highway, that's a little bit slow going as work continues in that area.

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0: with Mungo Jerry and In the Summertime. I'm Dana Parsons. It is Friday. And if you follow along with any of our weekly adventures from the Adventures of Dina and Bill, you know that today is the day that we have a new one for you. Video 355 is all about our newest Coast Crew member. You know, we've been really blessed to add to the gang over the past couple of years, and we have a great collection of personalities and people. And today you are meeting the newest one, Danielle. Danielle is in sales, and we are hoping that we can all make her feel welcome. So hopefully you can send her some good vibes as well in the comments section. Pop on over to her Coast Facebook page and just check out how the Coast Crew is welcoming Danielle. 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
15: Sunny skies, beautiful this afternoon, a high of 20, south to southwest winds at 15 to 25, clouding up, showers late tonight, lows near 8 degrees. Early showers and mostly cloudy, 18 tomorrow, partly cloudy Saturday night, lows near 9. Mostly cloudy with isolated showers, 20 on Sunday. I'm Precision Weather Meteorologist Ross Marley for Coast 101.1.
0: Sunny and 16 here in St. John's and Clarenville. It is 18 degrees on the coast.

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3: Early morning, I got Mona Lisa by my side. What's the story behind that devious smile?

That's Tom Cochran, Life is a Highway on the Coast. I'm Dana Parsons. Speaking of the highway and your drives, don't forget, coming up on Sunday, there will be some road closures and some no parking zones coming up on Sunday to facilitate the Tele 10 road race from Paradise right on through to Mount

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The Culture Club with one of Bill Hart's all-time favorite songs. This came out a while ago when we asked each other, what was your favorite song? This surprised me, but then again, it is such an awesome tune, Karma Chameleon on the Coast. I'm Dana Parsons, and I gotta say I'm partial to this next one. It is a bit of a throwback from Desiree. It is You Gotta Be on the Coast.

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0: It's summer on the coast with Amazulu and Montego Bay. I'm Dana Parsons, and I know our Jenna Bowering is in the coast office right now because she's getting ready to leave and hit the road. She's going to be out today all throughout the weekend and hopefully a beautiful weekend ahead. So you should track her down. Coast Cruiser is hard to miss. She's always got the lights going. She is always piping in just after the top of each hour from noon until 5 today. And then when she hits the road tomorrow, you will be able to find out where she is, especially too. She'll be doing some social media posts as well to let you know where and when to track her down. And you're going to want to do it because she's got some great coast swag on board. She's got some instant prizes. And the other thing you need to do is fill out the ballot. Get your hands on a ballot, fill it out, because it is $150 in gas from North Atlantic and Orange stores. Compliments of Steers Insurance. It is the prize that I think we could all use these days, especially with some road trips ahead. So, you'll be hearing from Jenna soon enough, like I said, just after the top of the hour. And she'll be doing some great social media posts on her new smartphone from Eastcom Cellular. If you ever want to get a hold of Jenna, maybe you've got an event coming up and you're thinking you could use her presence there, you know, to give a couple of shout outs and, you know, maybe be a little bit of an extra added fun. It's very simple. Email cruiser@coast1011.com. That's how she's grabbing all the emails and all of the details on all the events coming up this summer. Once again, cruiser@coast1011.com. 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
9: Sunny skies, beautiful this afternoon, a high of 20, south to southwest winds at 15 to 25, clouding up, showers late tonight, lows near 8 degrees. Early showers and mostly cloudy, 18 tomorrow, partly cloudy Saturday night, lows near 9. Mostly cloudy with isolated showers, 20 on Sunday. I'm Precision Weather Meteorologist Ross Marley for Coast 1011.
0: Clear blue skies. What a beautiful day and a great start to the weekend. In St. John's, sunny and 16. Clarenville is seeing 18 degrees on the coast.

Wake you up any day, but especially on a Friday. It's our great big sea with Runaway on the coast. I'm Dana Parsons, and now we're going to get you singing with Aha, Take On Me.

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If you want to grab some contact information or further details on the upcoming Memorial United Church in Portugal Cove Flea Market, check it out at coast1011.com under Community Matters.

the Coast. I'm Dana Parsons, and I was sifting down through all of the great comments coming in yesterday. What are you most looking forward to this summer? The most popular comment was the summer weather. I think it's here today, though. We are warming things up at the hour, hoping to make it to 20 degrees today. Here's ABBA, Does Your Mother Know, on the Coast.

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0: It's Summer on the Coast with a great throwback from Ricky Martin, Livin' La Vida Loca. I'm Dana Parsons. Today is a big day for all of you teachers. You have done it. You made it to the end of another school year, unless you were teaching summer school. And if so, you're going to get through it. I have no doubt that it is not always a smooth ride. I mean, it's not easy molding young minds. So big thank you to all of you who do that. My question has a couple of different parts to it. If you are a teacher, I want you to be honest because maybe we can get some insight into the gift situation here. What have been your favorite gifts? And if you are the person that has had a child taught by a wonderful teacher and, you know, you thought, I'm going to give a gift, what is your favorite gift to give a teacher? So a couple of different ways to look at it. If you're a teacher, I want to know what have been some of your favorite gifts, some of your favorite little treats from the kiddos. Because I'm seeing a lot on Facebook right now. I have a lot of friends that are teachers and just some really funny, thoughtful gifts. And if you are the one giving the gift, I want to know, what are your favorite things to give? And it is not required. No, it is never required for you to give a gift. But if you have had a teacher, as I have throughout my life, that has really made an impact, I most certainly have begged my parents to give gifts. And I'm really thankful that they did. And some of those teachers are still in my life now as friends. And I think that's just such a wonderful thing. So get at me. I've just posted this on our Coast Facebook page. I'd love to hear your thoughts on this. Looking out the window, still clear blue skies and sunshine. We're going to get a look at our Coast Precision Weather. Hey! It's gonna
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11: Sunny skies, beautiful this afternoon, a high of 20, south to southwest winds at 15 to 25, clouding up, showers late tonight, lows near 8 degrees. Early showers and mostly cloudy, 18 tomorrow, partly cloudy Saturday night, lows near 9. Mostly cloudy with isolated showers, 20 on Sunday. I'm Precision Weather Meteorologist Ross Farley for Coast 1011.
0: Beautiful sunshine. What a great start to the weekend. In St. John's, it's 16. Clarendon is seeing 20 degrees on the coast.

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0: 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Hello.

That's Rock Set with a Joyride on the Coast. I'm Dana Parsons. Our Jenna Bowring is out for a joyride. You are going to be hearing from her just after this next song, so you can track her down. Get your ballot in on that gas card we're giving away Monday morning. Here's the Cars on the Coast.

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1: Good afternoon and happy Friday. How's it going? This is Jenna Bowering here, your 2026 Summer on the Coast cruiser host. I'm checking in with you now on my Samsung S25 FE smartphone from Eastcom Cellular. And at the moment, I am nearly at my first stop of this beautiful sunny Friday, which is over at Topsail Beach. Honestly, the perfect place to check out on a day like today. And now, not only is it a great day to get outside and enjoy this weather, it is the perfect time to come and find me anytime today at the cruiser, because not only am I giving away some awesome coast swag, and I've got prizes from CAA Atlantic, I've also got a couple pairs of tickets left to give away for tomorrow's new Final Approach Wrestling show. Stop by the cruiser and let me know who your favorite wrestler is, and you'll get yourself a pair of these tickets. And of course, you've also got a chance to win a $150 gas card from Petro Canada North Atlantic Orange Stores with Steers Insurance. So get one of those ballots filled out while you're here. For Summer on the Coast 2026 with Leon's Furniture, I'm Jenna Bowering for Classic Hits Coast 101.1.
0: Wake up with Bill and Carolyn. Mornings on the Coast. Classic.

Seeing her rocking out at the Churchill Park Music Festival was just so incredible. I can't wait for this year's Churchill Park Music Festival. Don't forget, there are still some tickets available for the Keith Urban evening, and I do believe also the Matchbox 20 night, and more acts to be added to each of those dates. So grab all of the details and tickets at ChurchillParkMusicFestival.com. 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

0: Summer on the Coast from the summer of 1983, a fun one from Eddie Grant. That's Electric Avenue. I'm Dana Parsons, and I'm delighted to see so many great moments happening for you this week. Our Tell Me Something Good post was already filled up on Tuesday with your birthdays and anniversaries and celebrations. So much so, I added a second one yesterday, and that too is filled up. We had Nancy Saunders Evans celebrating her son's convocation from MUN with a Bachelor of Business Administration. She's going to be hitting up Toronto for a little trip in August to see Guns N' Roses. Also, her granddaughter graduated from high school, and her grandson is ready to start kindergarten in September. I love this. There is a lot to celebrate here, Nancy, so I'm hoping that you're going to enjoy doing all of those fun things with your family, and congratulations to your son as well. Lori Rowe sent us in a picture. Her Tell Me Something Good moment was donating blood and saving some lives, which is always a wonderful thing. Thank you, Lori, for doing it. Karen Stabitzer is celebrating her son getting married to his beautiful bride this weekend. So congratulations to your family. And we have Ocean, who is celebrating her 29th birthday today. Marina Louise Hussey says she is my beautiful granddaughter, and that's what she is doing, celebrating her. Ocean, I'm hoping it's going to be a wonderful birthday for you. And what a beautiful name, too. Ocean. Love it. Desiree Morrissey says her birthday is this week, and also her husband and her are celebrating their 40th anniversary on Sunday. Happy wedding anniversary to you guys. Like I said, birthdays, anniversaries, pet adoptions, new jobs, future travel, we see it all, and we love every single one of your moments. So if you're celebrating something, or maybe you want to give someone a shout out, pop on over to our Coast Facebook page and tell us something good.
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10: Sunny skies, beautiful this afternoon, a high of 20. South to southwest winds at 15 to 25. Clouding up, showers late tonight, lows near 8 degrees. Early showers and mostly cloudy, 18 tomorrow. Partly cloudy Saturday night, lows near 9. Mostly cloudy with isolated showers, 20 on Sunday. I'm Precision Weather Meteorologist Ross Farley for Coast 101.

That's 5440 with Sheila on the Coast. I'm Dana Parsons. There are some sessions happening this weekend at the Botanical Garden. Sounds like a good time. All about gnomes and fairies. I'll get you all the details on this in just a bit. Here's Ace of Base with Beautiful Life on the Coast.

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That's April Wine. Tonight is a wonderful time to fall in love on the coast. I'm Dana Parsons. Don't forget, coming up Monday, 7:30 a.m., we are drawing for a $150 North Atlantic and Orange Store gas card. Compliments of Steers Insurance. This is part of our summer on the coast with Leon's Furniture. Jenna Bowering is out and about today, and she's going to be chiming in just after the top of the hour, letting you know where and when to track her down so you can fill out your ballot and get your foot in the door for that contest. Here's No Doubt, Just a Girl on the Coast.

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0: It's Summer on the Coast from the summer of 1985, Platinum Blonde, Crying Over You. Hey, it's me, Dana Parsons. We are starting to get into beautiful summer temperatures, and we are moving closer towards Canada Day, Regatta Day, and that makes me feel like summer is here, dare I say it. And so yesterday I asked, what are you most looking forward to this summer? I knew I was going to see a ton of these comments. LJ Haggett wrote in to say, I'm looking forward to the summer weather. Yeah, well, today is a good day for that. We've got Colleen celebrating good health. And she said that's what she's most looking forward to. She finished her last chemo treatment. She's looking forward to enjoying summer and not being sick. And Colleen, we want that for you as well. We are wishing you great health and happiness. We've got Sherry Ennis, who is celebrating being off for summer. That is what she's most looking forward to. Wanda Coombs Pinhorn is hitting up the road trip. She's going to be going to Port-au-Basque, maybe hitting it up with a few friends. I love a little road trip. And we've got Luke saying he's most looking forward to Canada Day. I always feel like there's so many celebrations during the summer. We've got, you know, Regatta Day, which is just around the bend. We've got Canada Day coming up. We have Labor Day weekend. And then, of course, a lot of people taking summer vacations as well. If you didn't get a chance to chime in on this and you'd like to, well, hop on over to our Coast Facebook page. You'll see the comments there. What are you most looking forward to this summer? Stick around. We've got your Coast Precision Weather coming up.
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2: 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Live music on their baby grand piano, captivating harbor views, and free parking, 115 Duckworth Street. The Board of Trade says that a portion of the application to the Canada Industrial Relations Board that challenges Marine Atlantic's status as an essential service has been withdrawn. The request to reduce the number of sailings will no longer be pursued. The remaining application, which includes requests related to staffing levels, has not been withdrawn and will continue to be considered by the CIRB. The PUB adjusted fuel prices overnight. Gas fell 2.9 cents. It's now at $1.79.8 a liter on the Avalon. Diesel is up 1.4 cents. Furnace oil is just over a cent more. Stove oil is close to a cent higher, and propane is down almost 2 cents. 21-year-old Kushik Ghosh has a bail hearing today. He was arrested for a fatal impaired collision at Mayor Avenue and Newtown Road around 1:30 on the morning of June 12th. A 24-year-old man died. Three others were taken to hospital with non-life-threatening injuries. Ghosh is facing 9 charges, including impaired driving causing death and bodily harm and dangerous driving causing death and bodily harm. And 21-year-old Dylan Bragg, 20-year-old Cole Brown, and 24-year-old Nathan Drover will be in court today. They were arrested last October after shots were fired on New Pennywell Road. Bragg is facing 12 charges, Brown is charged with 3 offenses, and Drover is charged with unauthorized possession in a vehicle.
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16: Sunny skies, beautiful this afternoon, a high of 20. South to southwest winds at 15 to 25. Clouding up, showers late tonight, lows near 8 degrees. Early showers and mostly cloudy, 18 tomorrow. Partly cloudy Saturday night, lows near 9. Mostly cloudy with isolated showers, 20 on Sunday. I'm Precision Weather Meteorologist Ross Marley for Coast 101.1.
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Some Mariah Carey with Fantasy on the Coast. I'm Dana Parsons, and if you happen to be in and around where the coast is, the RE/MAX Center, you're probably going to see some extra traffic happening right now as people are picking up their Tilly 10 road race kits there at the RE/MAX Center. So the intersection that's above that for Empire Avenue, and then also just that crosswalk that's right outside the RE/MAX Center, that's a little bit busy as well, getting in and off the parking lot. But I will say, I ran in and got my Tilly 10 race kit within moments. They are so swift. They know what they're doing. And I can't wait to run that race coming up on Sunday. I'll see you there. Here's Crush, King for a Day.

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1: 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It's Jenna Bowering here, your 2026 Summer on the Coast cruiser host. 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And I am absolutely soaking up the sunshine over here at Topsail Beach, and it is packed over here today. So come and spot me here in the 2026 Hyundai Palisade Hybrid. 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For great recipes, visit eggs.ca. And as I mentioned before, on top of my prizes, I also have a couple pairs of tickets to tomorrow's new Final Approach wrestling match. All you've got to do is stop on by the cruiser, tell me who your favorite wrestler is, and grab these tickets. And the prizes don't stop there, because while you're here paying me a visit at Topsail Beach, make sure you also get a ballot filled out, because you could be the lucky winner of a $150 gas card from Petro Canada North Atlantic Orange Stores with Steers Insurance. 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
0: Here's another one of your favorites. Classic Hits.

Bringing back some fond memories of the movie Bridesmaids. That song had such a resurgence. It is Wilson Phillips, Hold on the Coast. I'm Dana Parsons, wishing all the teachers the happiest of Fridays as you clue up for the summer. I hope it's going to be a great one.

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Today, I'm asking if you're a teacher, what are some of the most fun gifts you've been given? And if you are giving a gift to a teacher or have given one, what do you like to do? What do you give? Here's John Mellencamp on the Coast.

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0: and I'm thankful nobody has stolen the sunshine today. We're seeing a lot of people out in shorts, out for a little walk, soaking it up on the lunch hour. Good for you if you can get on out and do that. I want to give you a heads up for your lunch hour if you are heading into town, if you are coming in and around the Bonaventure Avenue, the RE/MAX Center, Empire Avenue area. There is a little bit of traffic happening there because the Tele 10 road race pickup kits are happening right now. So you're going to see a lot of people trying to get into the RE/MAX Center and grab those kits and dart on. But there are also a lot of people that are parking in and around the area and then using that crosswalk. So just know it's very quick once you get into the building. They are so very organized. They have everything going out the door very quickly. I was able to run over within two songs and get my stuff and come back. But if you were driving, just know that there'll be a little bit of a delay in the area of, once again, the Bonaventure Empire Avenue RE/MAX Center. But once you get your kit, it is very smooth sailing and quick. Coming up for Monday, I want to give you a heads up, Hamilton Avenue Extension. It's Cornwall Heights to Black Marsh Road. There's going to be some road construction happening in and around that area between 9 a.m. and 4. And as well, coming up for Tuesday, June the 30th, we have some stuff that will be happening in the area of Columbus Drive at Chemmount Road overpass. Of course, there has been work happening there as the remediation work continues. Lane closures will be in place northbound on Columbus Drive near Chemmount Road starting in Tuesday. So expect some delays for the next couple of weeks in and around that area. And it is weather depending, of course. So pay attention to the signage and the crews that are there in place as you drive in and around there. And as well, work continues for the Trans-Canada Highway near the Fox Trap Access Road. That's both directions as you arrive upon Fox Trap Access Road. But yeah, everything else seems to be smooth sailing. We've got, you know, smooth on Chemmount Road. We've got Outer Ring Road looking good. Pitts Memorial. Hopefully you're coasting along, windows down, sunshine on the face today. If you see something for Coast All Day Traffic, if you are stuck somewhere, though, let us know if you can. 754-1011.
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9: Sunny skies, beautiful this afternoon, a high of 20, south to southwest winds at 15 to 25, clouding up, showers late tonight, lows near 8 degrees. Early showers and mostly cloudy, 18 tomorrow, partly cloudy Saturday night, lows near 9. Mostly cloudy with isolated showers, 20 on Sunday. I'm Precision Weather Meteorologist Ross Marley for Coast 1011.
2: What a day. A great start to the weekend. St. John's, we've got sunshine, 17 degrees. Clarenville is sitting at 20 degrees on the coast.

That's Sass Jordan, Make You a Believer on the Coast. I'm Dana Parsons, and coming up on Sunday, the St. John's Lions Club will be hosting their Sunday flea market. I'll get you all the details just around the bend in Coast Community Matters. Here's Tears for Fears with Shout.

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0: 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If you've been injured in an accident, make the call today. 576-CALL. 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I mean, they have everything from records to DVDs, jewelry, collectibles, books, housewares, and so much more. 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

That's Nova Heart. That's Spoons on the Coast. I'm Dana Parsons. A little heads up, if you're in and around the downtown area, there is a very large cruise ship in the Celebrity Silhouette. And apparently that is causing a little bit of traffic in the area. Everybody wants to get a looky-loo at the cruise ship. And of course, that means there's probably a lot of pedestrian traffic in and around that area as well. So pay attention, especially to the crosswalks. Make sure that all our pedestrians and visitors to our province are you know, excited to hit the road and, you know, not in a bad way. If you see something for Coast, Aldi Traffic, drop us a line anytime, 754-1011. Here's Melissa Etheridge on the Coast.

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0: summer on the coast with a favorite, no doubt, of Tony Angelo's. It's Bob Seger, Shakedown. Tony, did you like that?
1: Shakedown, break
0: down. Knew it.
1: I loved it.
0: I knew you'd be singing it. Yeah, it's a great one. And we have some more fun Summer on the Coast songs coming your way, of course, throughout the day, amping up what already feels like a summery day out there today. And it looks like we have a nice, warm weekend on the go. Today is a big day for teachers because they are cluing things up. The students left yesterday, and today is, I think, the day that teachers go in and kind of clean out the desks and, finish up. So that they can have a little break for the summer
1: and go down to George Street.
0: And I say, enjoy that because molding young minds cannot be an easy job these days. But the question that I've got out there, I'd love to hear your thoughts on. Are you a teacher? Have you been given a thoughtful gift? Maybe you are the person giving a teacher or, someone who has been very important in your child's life a gift. And it's not necessary. I know a lot of teachers will say, we don't need it. But every now and then, if someone really moves you, somebody has done something or they've just been such a light in your life as a student, oftentimes you want to give them a little something to say, you made a difference. Heading over to our Coast Facebook page now, Christian Nee wrote in to say, this year, one of the most moving gifts was a note from a former student. They were leaving my school to go to high school. He said, I taught her for half of grade 7 and all of grade 8. And she wrote a note explaining what it meant to her and how much of an impact I made on her life. Needless to say, it made tears come to my eyes. Just being able to acknowledge someone and what they've done, because oftentimes I don't think teachers know, but I'm really blessed with some incredible teachers who are now friends of mine. As an adult, I get to have these people who really shape my love of music and, help move me forward in the careers that I'm in today because they put in extra effort. And, hopefully you have had a teacher or two that has done that for you. And if so, I want to know, join in on their Coast Facebook page and ask, and do you give teachers gifts? Have you given one over the years? If so, what did you do? And if you're a teacher, what are some of the most thoughtful gifts you've been given? I want to know. Looking at the window, as I mentioned, beautiful clear blue skies, warmer temperatures ahead. We're going to check in with our Coast Precision Weather.
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13: Sunny skies, beautiful this afternoon, a high of 20. South to southwest winds at 15 to 25. Clouding up, showers late tonight, lows near 8 degrees. Early showers and mostly cloudy, 18 tomorrow. Partly cloudy Saturday night, lows near 9. Mostly cloudy with isolated showers, 20 on Sunday. I'm Precision Weather Meteorologist Ross Farley for Coast 1011.
0: Beautiful sunny day here in St. John's. It is 18 degrees. Clarenville is enjoying 23 degrees on the coast.

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1: 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I'm checking in with you now on my Samsung S25 FE smartphone from Eastcom Cellular. And at the moment, I'm super excited to say that you are going to find me at the Pedestrian Mall. You know it's officially summer when the Pedestrian Mall opens up once again. And happening right now near 235 Water Street, which is in front of the Scotiabank building. It is the first of many live musical performances for the summer. Today until 4 p.m., come enjoy the Tide Quartet. 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So make sure you fill out a ballot while you're here at the cruiser. For Summer on the Coast 2026 with Leon's Furniture, I'm Jenna Bowering for Classic Hits Coast 1011.

Serena Ryder, Stampa on the Coast. I'm Dana Parsons. Earlier, I shared some of your Tell Me Some of the Good Moments. So many great celebrations happening right now. Birthdays, anniversaries. I have a feeling trips to the park, backyard barbecues happening over the weekend. If you are celebrating something and you want to share it with us, maybe you want to give someone a shout out, you still can. Pop on over to our Coast Facebook page and tell us something good. Here's Sister Hazel, all for you on the Coast.

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Summer 1983.

0: Any day is a great day for some Madonna, but especially on a Friday, I feel like it just really amps up the day. It's holiday on the coast. I'm Dana Parsons. Something else that might amp up the day is our brand new video from The Adventures of Dana and Bill. We've got it up on all of our social media platforms right now. It is video 355, and it is all about introducing you to our newest coast crew member. How cool is this? Danielle is joining us in sales, and she is full of gusto. She's got great pep in the step. How will she settle in? You know, are we going to be able to make her feel at home? We certainly hope so. But as you may already know, the Coast Crew sometimes struggles with new names. Check it out. Like I said, it's up on X, Instagram, our adventures, and also our Coast Facebook page. And feel free to send Danielle a welcome or two. And I'm thankful. I already saw the comment section is just filling up with well wishes for Danielle. So go check it out, and hopefully it'll get you laughing on this beautiful sunny Friday. Speaking of the sunshine, still clear blue skies. We have been warming things up each hour. We're going to check in with our Coast Precision Weather.
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14: Sunny skies, beautiful this afternoon, a high of 20, south to southwest winds at 15 to 25, clouding up, showers late tonight, lows near 8 degrees. Early showers and mostly cloudy, 18 tomorrow, partly cloudy Saturday night, lows near 9. Mostly cloudy with isolated showers, 20 on Sunday. I'm Precision Weather Meteorologist Ross Farley for Coast 1011.
0: It is a beautiful day. Sunshine in St. John's. We are seeing 18 degrees. Clarenville is sitting at 23 degrees on the coast.

That's Spirit of the West on the coast. I'm Dana Parsons, and this next song, it is the musical version of caffeine for me. No matter what I'm doing or where I am or what the weather is, it will always make me feel good. Whitney Houston, I Want to Dance with Somebody on the coast.

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That's Glass Tiger. Don't forget me when I'm gone on the coast. I'm Dana Parsons. If you are taking a little drive downtown, I want to remind you we've had some extra activity down around Harbor Drive with two cruise ships in. That means, lots of tourists that are enjoying this beautiful sunny day, thankfully, downtown, but also many people driving by to get a look at the cruise ships. So keep that in mind. Here's 10,000 Maniacs, Because the Night on the Coast.

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0: Summer on the Coast from the summer of 1983. Michael Jackson, want to be starting something. I'm Dana Parsons, and I am getting ready to head him up and get on out the door to head to the Spirit of Newfoundland. We opened our brand new show last night. It's a nice day for Dwight's wedding. You get it? It's ridiculous. It was a lot of fun, and we are back at it again tonight and all summer long. So, thank you to those of you who came out last night. Can't wait to see who's going to be there tonight. And if you want to grab details on it, check it out, spiritofnewfoundland.com. Now, I am also getting ready for the Telly 10 Road Race, and that's coming up on Sunday. I'll be there along with my 5,000 other besties, everybody that's going to be participating, but also all of the people that will be on the sides of the roads that we will pass through. You know, Paradise to Topsail Road, Mount Pearl, St. John's. You know, there's going to be a lot of road closures and parking restrictions from about 8 a.m. till noon. You can grab details on that, stjohns.ca. And I want to mention as well today, if you were in and around the RE/MAX Center, just that intersection before that, and then also the crosswalk right there by the RE/MAX Center. That might be a little bit busy between 4 and 6:30 p.m. as many people are popping by to get their Telly 10 Road Race kit. So keep your eyes peeled for pedestrians. Be careful, be safe, and have an awesome weekend ahead. I'm wishing everybody that is going to be participating in the Telly 10 a great race ahead. And, you know, stay hydrated. That's really the main focus for me. I'm going to survive it, and I'm going to be highly caffeinated and also highly hydrated. Let's get a look to see how the weather is shaping up for the weekend. We've got your Coast Precision Weather coming up.
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14: Sunny skies, beautiful this afternoon, a high of 20, south to southwest winds at 15 to 25, clouding up, showers late tonight, lows near 8 degrees. Early showers and mostly cloudy, 18 tomorrow, partly cloudy Saturday night, lows near 9. Mostly cloudy with isolated showers, 20 on Sunday. I'm Precision Weather Meteorologist Ross Marley for Coast 101.1.

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Coast 101.1, there's Fleetwood Mac and Go Your Own Way. How you doing? Happy Friday. It's Tony Angelo. What a beautiful Friday it is. Hope you're getting a chance to get out and enjoy the sunshine. You're not stuck at work somewhere that you can't even get outside for a little bit, are you? Hopefully not. Get out and enjoy it while we got it. We're heading into a nice weekend as well, so 38 special. Here's Back to Paradise, Coast 101.1.

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1: 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How's it going? 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And at the moment, I'm almost at my very last stop for today, which is over at Bowering Park. And I am thinking I'm not even going to be able to find a parking spot because a day like today, you know it's going to be absolutely packed. This is Newfoundland after all, so any hot weather, we are going to take advantage of it. 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

This is Coast 101.1. Katie Tunstall, Suddenly I See. Hey, it's Tony Angelo. Stick around. Summer on the Coast is going to take us back 28 years to 1998. Wow, can you believe that was 28 years ago? First, it's George Michael. Here's Faith, Coast 101.1.

0: 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I gotta have faith.
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0: Coast, 101.1 Summer on the Coast, going back to 1998, number one song from that summer for Fastball. That's The Way. 321, it's Tony Angelo, and this is The Way You Say Hello to a Weekend. Look at that beautiful blue sky, sunshine, beautiful warm, mild temperatures. It's, I don't know, it could be a little warmer for my liking, but I'll take this for sure. And in keeping with that, a couple of things are on the go now. The splash pads at Kenmount Terrace Community Center and at Bannerman Park. They're open for the season as of today. Couldn't have asked for a better day for them to open. They're in operation from 9 a.m. to dusk each and every day. And Barring Park, the splash pad there will also be operational. And the opening of the outdoor pools at Barring and Bannerman Park happen on Thursday, July 2nd. So you got about a week to wait for that. But there you go, splash pads. If you're finding it too warm, because, you know, even at 17 degrees, there's people going, oh, man, it's too hot. But anyway, splash pads are there to keep you cool, all right? We'll check out your Coast Precision weather, see what's coming up as we head into the weekend.
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10: Sunny skies, beautiful this afternoon, a high of 20, south to southwest winds at 15 to 25, clouding up, showers late tonight, lows near 8 degrees. Early showers and mostly cloudy, 18 tomorrow, partly cloudy Saturday night, lows near 9, mostly cloudy with isolated showers, 20 on Sunday. I'm Precision Weather Meteorologist Ross Farley for Coast 101.1.
0: Thank you, Ross. Right now, just a few clouds in the Clarenville area. Temperature at 20 degrees. And here in St. John's, beautiful sunshine and 17.

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We're in the middle of another Coast $1,000 no repeat workday with the Dunn Financial Group. There's Prince now. 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

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It's Tony Angelo. Diamond Dave is going to take us back to the year 1987 with Summer on the Coast coming up. Looking like summer outside, not quite as warm as it should be for my liking, but I'll take it. Here's ABBA, Dancing Queen, Coast 1011.

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0: This is Coast 101.1. Summer on the Coast, back to 1987. Diamond Dave, David Lee Roth, Just Like Living in Paradise. Well, it's Topsail, but it's just like living in paradise, isn't it? Oh, it's Tony Angelo, 352. If you're heading downtown, it's a busy one down there because lots of stuff on the go. Two, not one, but two cruise ships are in down at the harbor. So lots and lots of tourists milling around. And of course, yesterday was the opening day of the Downtown Pedestrian Mall. That is open right through until September the 7th, noon to 10 p.m. daily. And it's beautiful, beautiful afternoon to be strolling downtown. And don't forget, you can take us along with the new Coast 101.1 app. Yep, get that wherever you get your app for iOS or Android. And yeah, take us along for your coast through the downtown this afternoon as you go check out the cruise ships, check out the Downtown Pedestrian Mall, and enjoy the sunshine. Don't forget your sunscreen. All right? Rick is on the way with Coast Local Headlines. 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
13: I'm Rick with your Coast Local headlines for Leon's Furniture, Elizabeth Avenue, St. John's, and Armstrong Boulevard, Gander. There are two active wildfires burning in southwestern Labrador, according to the province's Department of Forestry. A 470-hectare fire in a remote area about 70 kilometers away from Labrador City is considered out of control and is being monitored. Residents may see smoke, but the department says there's no threat to the public or property as the fire is near a large body of water. Another 8-hectare fire along the Trans-Labrador Highway is under control with no further spread expected. The area is listed as extreme risk on the Wildfire Operations Dashboard, information which is found on the Department of Forestry website. The Board of Trade says that a portion of the application to the Canada Industrial Relations Board that challenges Marine Atlantic's status as an essential service has been withdrawn. The request to reduce the number of sailings will no longer be pursued. The remaining application, which includes requests related to staffing levels, has not been withdrawn and will continue to be considered by the CIRB. The PUB adjusted fuel prices overnight. Gas fell 2.9 cents. It's now $1.798 a liter on the Avalon. Diesel is up 1.4 cents. Furnace oil is just over a cent more. Stove oil is close to a cent higher. And propane is down almost 2 cents. That's Coast Local Headlines. I'm Rick Bailey.
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15: Sunny skies, beautiful this afternoon, a high of 20. South to southwest winds at 15 to 25. Clouding up, showers late tonight, lows near 8 degrees. Early showers and mostly cloudy, 18 tomorrow. Partly cloudy Saturday night, lows near 9. Mostly cloudy with isolated showers, 20 on Sunday. I'm Precision Weather Meteorologist Russ Marley for Coast 1011.
0: Thank you, Russ. Some clouds moving in the Clarenville area, but still a nice 20 degrees. And here in St. John's, mainly sunny skies, temperature at 17.

On Juan Bon Jovi, you give love a bad name at 4:06. It's Tony Angelo. Monday through Friday, 9 a.m. to 5 p.m. It's the Coast $1,000 no repeat workday. Keep listening. And if we repeat a song, call, let us know. You could win $1,000. Simple as that. Churchill Park Music Festival, less than a month away. This lady will be taking the stage. Looking forward to seeing her, along with the Chicks and El King. Amanda Marshall, Dark Horse, Coast 101.1.

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1: Hey, how's it going? 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Come and catch me here before my day is done so you can get your hands on some coast swag. I've also got some great prizes from CAA Atlantic. Prepare for the extra unexpected with local roadside assistance at caaatlantic.ca. And this is your last chance to come and get your hands on some tickets for tomorrow's new Final Approach wrestling match at the CLB Armory. All you've got to do is stop on by the cruiser and tell me who your favorite wrestler is, and you get yourself a pair of free tickets. And on top of all of that, you've also got a chance to win a $150 gas card from Petro Canada North Atlantic Orange Stores with Steers Insurance. So make sure anytime you're here at the cruiser, you get your ballot filled out. For Summer on the Coast 2026 with Leon's Furniture, I'm Jenna Bowring for Classic Hits Coast 1011.
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At 416, Tony Angelo, it's another Coast $1,000 no repeat work day. We'll go back to summer 1997 with a tasty song coming up. First, Three Doors Down, here's Kryptonite, Coast 101.1.

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0: Coast, 101.1 Summer on the Coast. Back to summer 1997, that is Hanson and Mbop. Yeah, that's why it's a tasty song. Just three M's there. That was the number one song in the summer back then in 1987. It's Tony Angelo, 424. We're coasting you home in the sunshine. Beautiful afternoon. And traffic-wise, things are, well, they're pretty busy downtown because lots of stuff on the go downtown. Of course, the downtown pedestrian mall is on the go. And there's two cruise ships in right now. One, I believe, is going to be departing soon. And the other one doesn't depart until, I believe, it's later tonight. Anyway, you can go down and check them out. They are huge. Huge cruise ships. The Princess one is 2,500 pounds. Anyway, whole slew of passengers, and they're all milling around downtown. So it's great to see. If you get a chance, go down and check it out. And take your time, stroll around, and enjoy the downtown pedestrian mall that's open now.
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13: Spotty showers, 8 degrees overnight. Drizzle will persist into the day on Saturday, high 18. Partly cloudy Saturday night, low 9, and 20 on Sunday. A few afternoon showers possible. Sunday night, Monday, showers likely cooler Monday, high 13. This is Precision Weather Meteorologist Phil Spivak for Coast 1011.
0: Thank you, Phil. Beautiful day going on out there. We've got a mix of sun and cloud, 20 degrees in the Clarenville area, and beautiful sunshine in 18 here in St. John's.

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That is Skater Boy at 4:32. It's Tony Angelo as we check Coast all day traffic. It's for Canadian Tire. Beat the heat with pools and backyard water fun from Canadian Tire Shop, Kelsey Drive, Merchant Drive, or Hebron Way today. If you're headed to Hebron Way, it's going to be a bit slow going because I got reports of emergency crews on the scene of an accident at the intersection of Torbay Road and Stavanger Drive, and Torbay Road heading northbound is backed up and slowed. All other traffic in the area is slowed as well, coming out of Stavanger Drive and coming southbound on Torbay Road. And also, we have this one come in. Ted says, avoid Old Brookfield Road north of Lester's Farm. Major delays in both directions due to construction there. So, yeah, take you a bit of time to get through there as well. See anything else going on? Give us a call. Let us know. On the coastline, 709-754-1011, and we'll pass on the details with your coast all day traffic. Best thing to do, roll your window down, put on your shades, crank up the radio, and drive safe as you make your coast home for the weekend. Jesus Jones right here, right now, on the coast.

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0: Coast 101.1. Oh, I love that song. Summer on the Coast, taking us back to the year 1991 with Billy Falcon and Power Windows. I wonder if he actually drove a Falcon. Remember the Falcon, the old Ford Falcon? Are they still? I don't even know if they're still around. I know some people have them, the classic ones. But there you go, Power Windows from summer 1991, 450. Tony Angelo coasting you home into the weekend. What a beautiful start to the weekend. Couldn't ask for better, could you? Unless the only thing better would be if this weather stayed with us through the entire weekend and it warmed up about, you know, 7, 8, 10 degrees. That would make me happy. Coming up, we're going to sing our way into the weekend, giving you a chance to name it to claim it before 6 o'clock as well. And win yourself a jumbo pizza from No Name Pizza. Easy to do. I will read you a song lyric. You name the song it comes from. You claim the jumbo pizza from No Name Pizza, 30 Ropewalk Lane. They don't need a name to be the best. All right, Phil's going to update us on what to expect for the weekend weather-wise with the Coast Precision Weather, and Rick on the way with Coast Local Headlines.
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13: I'm Rick with your Coast local headlines for View Resto Bar. Come savor their scrumptious food, marvel at the spectacular harbor views, and free parking, 115 Duckworth Street. There are two active wildfires burning in southwestern Labrador, according to the province's Department of Forestry. A 470-hectare fire in a remote area about 70 kilometers away from Labrador City is considered out of control and is being monitored. Residents may see smoke, but the department says there's no threat to the public or property as fire is near a large body of water. Another 8-hectare fire along the Trans-Labrador Highway is under control with no further spread expected. The area is listed as extreme risk on the Wildfire Operations Dashboard, information which is found on the Department of Forestry website. Forestry Minister Pleamon Forsey says applications are now being accepted under the Newfoundland and Labrador Disaster Financial Assistance Program to help communities affected by last summer's wildfires. Municipalities and local service districts in Conception Bay North, Holyrood, and Paddy's Pond have funding available, and residents are not eligible. September 25th is the deadline to apply. The PUB adjusted fuel prices overnight. Gas fell 2.9 cents. It's now $1.798 a liter on the Avalon. Diesel is up 1.4 cents. Furnace oil is just over a cent more. Stove oil is close to a cent higher. And propane is down almost 2 cents. That's Coast Local Headlines. I'm Rick Bailey.
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16: Spotty showers, 8 degrees overnight. Drizzle will persist into the day on Saturday, high 18. Partly cloudy Saturday night, low 9, and 20 on Sunday. A few afternoon showers possible. Sunday night, Monday, showers likely cooler Monday, high 13. This is Precision Weather Meteorologist Phil Spivak for Coast 1011.
15: Thanks, Phil. Overcast and 19 in the Clarenville area. And here in St. John's, we've actually warmed up a couple of degrees. Mainly sunny skies, temperature at 19.

on Fine Young Cannibals and Good Thing at 5:05. It's Tony Angelo, and welcome to the weekend. And what an awesome kickoff to the weekend. Beautiful sunshine, and Neil Diamond sing-along, Sweet Caroline, Coast 101.1.

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0: 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Santa Monica at 5:15. Tony Angelo coasting you home into the weekend. I want to say a big thanks to Jenna Bowring and to Rick, who joined in on the chorus with Neil Diamond and Sweet Caroline. Could always use the help, right? All right, it's time to give away a jumbo pizza from No Name Pizza. Name it to claim it. I'm going to read you a song lyric. Name the song it comes from. Claim the jumbo pizza from No Name Pizza, 30 Ropewalk Lane. They don't need a name to be the best. All right, this one shouldn't be too tough at all. I had a friend was a big baseball player back in high school. I had a friend was a big baseball player back in high school. Call the coastline if you know that one. Tell me the name of the song. Win yourself a jumbo pizza from No Name Pizza. Call now because we're going to play right after Summer on the Coast. Takes us back to 1983.
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0: This is Coast 101.1 Summer on the Coast as we go back to 1983. Number one song for Sir Elton John, I'm Still Standing. Now he's kind of like me. He's not that tall, so people will say, stand up. Yeah, I'm still standing. It's 519, Tony Angelo. We're playing Name It to Claim It, giving away a jumbo pizza from No Name Pizza. Let's go to the coastline and see who's taking a crack at it today. Hey, Coast, who's this?
1: This is Annette.
0: Annette, how's it going?
1: Good. How about yourself?
0: I'm doing all right. You out enjoying the sunshine or what?
1: Absolutely. I went to St. Vincent, but I only got to see one whale, but it was worth it.
0: Oh, listen, at least you got to see a whale. How was the weather out in St. Vincent's?
1: Oh, beautiful. Nice temperature. It was only like 14 degrees with the wind off the water, but it was absolutely gorgeous.
0: Oh, there. Good, because you never know. You're taking your chances, right? It's always hit or miss when you head out there. So.
1: Oh, absolutely. Most times it's a lot colder than what it was today.
0: Well, good stuff. I'm glad you got to see a whale. So let's make it even better for you and give you a jumbo pizza. I had a friend was a big baseball player back in high school. What song does that come from?
1: I think it's Glory Days by Bruce Springsteen.
0: Glory Days by Bruce Springsteen, absolutely right. So to go along with seeing a whale, you got yourself a jumbo pizza from No Name Pizza.
1: Thank you, Tony, very much.
0: All right, Annette, you hang on the line. I'll take care of getting you fed, okay?
1: All right, thanks.
0: It is our Name It to Claim It song for this Friday afternoon. The Boss and Glory Days, Coast 101.1.

0: This is Coast 101.1. Springsteen, Glory Days, our name it's a claim it song for this afternoon. It's 5:24. I'm Tony Angelo, coasting you home into the weekend. And Annette, what a day for Annette. She went out to St. Vincent's. The weather was great. She got to see a whale. Then she called in and named the song that our lyric came from and claimed herself a jumbo pizza. She got it right. Springsteen, Glory Days. Good job, Annette. And she wins herself a jumbo pizza from No Name Pizza, 30 Rope Walk Lane. They don't need a name to be the best. As always, we're taking a break for the weekend, and we're back at it Monday afternoon. And it'll be the same thing. I'll read you a song lyric sometime between 4 and 6. You name the song. You name the song the lyric comes from. You claim the jumbo pizza. And we know where that comes from. No Name Pizza, 30 Rope Walk Lane. Open late. They don't need a name to be the best.
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13: Spotty showers, 8 degrees overnight. Drizzle will persist into the day on Saturday, high 18. Partly cloudy Saturday night, low 9, and 20 on Sunday. A few afternoon showers possible. Sunday night, Monday, showers likely cooler Monday, high 13. This is Precision Weather meteorologist Phil Spivak for Coast 101.1.

Coast 101.1, that's Maroon 5, and This Love. It's Tony Angelo's We Coast Home into the weekend, and what a beautiful coast home it is this afternoon. Like I said earlier, all you got to do is slap on the sunglasses, roll down the window, crank up the radio, and coast home safely. Ace of Ace now, here's The Sign, Coast.

0: 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Festival 500 Growing the Voices is having a Canada Day sing-along. Canada Day at the Rooms at 3 p.m. We'll get together and sing favorite songs that have been composed and or sung by well-known Canadians. All are welcome, so bring your lawn chairs, your friends, your family. Don't forget your sunscreen. It's a free event. You can be prepared to sing along with Julia Halfyard, Phil Roberts, and Doug Dunsmore. 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If the weather is not cooperating, it'll take place inside the rooms. Hey, if you want more details on that or any other event going on around town, check them all out on our Community Matters page on our website at coast1011.com.
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This is Coast 101.1. There you go. Can you picture Tom Cruise dancing around in his underwear, lip-syncing that one? Old-time rock and roll. That's Bob Seger. It's Tony Angelo coasting you home into the weekend with Rod Stewart. Rhythm of My Heart, Coast 101.1.

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0: Coast, 101.1 Summer on the Coast, going back to summer 1984, Billy Ocean and Caribbean Queen. Or do you say Caribbean Queen? Some people pronounce it Caribbean, some people pronounce it Caribbean. Either way is right. It's just your preference. No need to get upset with thinking somebody has pronounced it wrong. So great song from summer of 1984. It's Tony Angelo. Coming up, Phil is going to check out our Coast Precision weather and see how our weekend is looking. Right now, it's looking pretty darn good. And Rick is on the way with Coast Local Headlines.
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13: I'm Rick with your Coast Local Headlines for No Name Pizza, 30 Ropewalk Lane, fast delivery, open late. They don't need a name to be the best. The Board of Trade says that a portion of the application to the Canada Industrial Relations Board that challenges Marine Atlantic's status as an essential service has been withdrawn. The request to reduce the number of sailings will no longer be pursued. The remaining application, which includes requests related to staffing levels, has not been withdrawn and will continue to be considered by the CIRB. The PUB adjusted fuel prices overnight. Gas fell 2.9 cents. It's now $1.798 a liter on the Avalon. Diesel is up 1.4 cents. Furnace oil is just over a cent more. Stove oil is close to a cent higher. And propane is down almost 2 cents. That's Coast Local Headlines. I'm Rick Bailey.
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15: Spotty showers, 8 degrees overnight. Drizzle will persist into the day on Saturday, high 18. Partly cloudy Saturday night, low 9, and 20 on Sunday. A few afternoon showers possible. Sunday night, Monday, showers likely. Cooler Monday, high 13. This is Precision Weather Meteorologist Phil Spivak for Coast 101.1.

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This is Coast 101.1. I said it before, and I'll say it again. I certainly missed that guy's Twitter account. He was hilarious on Twitter. And once Elon Musk got his hands on it and it became X, kind of ruined it for a lot of people, I'm thinking. There's Pink now, and So What? Coast 101.1.

What I always get a kick of is if you're driving through farm area, you haven't had the window down, and you smell that, and you look at the person in the vehicle with you.

Coast 101.1 Tragically Hip and Boots or Hearts. Tony Angelo coming up, Summer on the Coast. Going to take us back to the summer of 1985 with some Beverly Hills Cop music. First, Michelle Branch. This is Goodbye to You on the Coast.

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0: Coast 101.1 Summer on the Coast. We take you back to the summer 1985, the Beverly Hills Cop soundtrack, Glenn Frey, and The Heat Is On. That was the song right at the opening sequence of the movie. That was a great movie if you've never seen it. Eddie Murphy starring in that, Beverly Hills Cop. I love that one. I watch it. Anytime it comes on, I watch it. It's one of those guilty pleasure movies. But then, you know, a couple of years after that, they came out with Beverly Hills Cop 2, which wasn't bad. It wasn't so bad. What's her name was in it? Bridget Nielsen, who at the time was, I believe at the time she was married to Sylvester Stallone. But then, about 7 years later, they came out with Beverly Hills Cop 3, which was like, why? Because it was not that good. And then just 2 years ago, they tried to revive it a little bit, came out with Beverly Hills Cop Axel F. And that one wasn't bad. I didn't mind that one. Not as much as I did mind number 3. They should have stopped at 2 is what they should have done. So, all right, stick around. We'll check out your Coast Precision weather coming up, see what's in store as we coast home into the weekend.
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11: Spotty showers, 8 degrees overnight. Drizzle will persist into the day on Saturday, high 18. Partly cloudy Saturday night, low 9, and 20 on Sunday. A few afternoon showers possible. Sunday night, Monday, showers likely cooler Monday, high 13. This is Precision Weather Meteorologist Phil Spivak for Coast 101.1.

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Paul Jans, Every Little Tear. It's Tony Angelo. There you go. Take a big breath. Oh, you can smell the barbecues going. A few clouds have moved in, but it's still a beautiful evening out there as we coast home into the weekend. Here's Stevie Nicks, Edge of 17 on the Coast.

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0: 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It begins this Wednesday, July 1st, 9 p.m. to midnight. 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

Coast 101.1, Damna Doyle, and a list of things. It's Tony Angelo. Big shout out to everybody taking part in the Tele 10 this coming Sunday, including two folks we got representing Coast, Dana and Leslie Ann. They'll be out there. This is Kenny Loggins now from the Top Gun soundtrack, Danger Zone on the Coast.

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Summer 1977.

0: Coast 101.1. Love it. What a perfect song for the type of day we've had out there today. Summer on the Coast, going back to summer 1977 with Jimmy Buffett and Margaritaville. Tony Angelo, ready to wrap it up, get out of here, and go enjoy what's left of this beautiful evening. Rick is coming up after 7 to get you further into the weekend, so I hope you get some great plans for the weekend. Weather-wise, looks like it's going to be a pretty decent weekend. I'm looking forward to it. Hope you are as well. I'm back in here Monday afternoon at 3, and once again, we'll give you a chance to play Name It to Claim It and win yourself a jumbo pizza from No Name Pizza, 30 Ropewalk Lane. They don't need a name to be the best, whatever you're at over the weekend. Stay safe. Be good to each other. Chat Monday afternoon at 3. Stick around for Rick coming up after 7 on the Coast.
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20: Spotty showers, 8 degrees overnight. Drizzle will persist into the day on Saturday, high 18. Partly cloudy Saturday night, low 9 and 20 on Sunday. few afternoon showers possible. Sunday night, Monday, showers likely. Cooler Monday, high 13. This is Precision Weather Meteorologist Phil Spivak for Coast 101.1.

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It's Coast 101 Interstate Love Song. There's Stone Temple Pilots, and it's Rick Bailey, and a beautiful day here in St. John's. Loving the sunshine, of course you are. Gonna get a little more of that tomorrow, too. Brian Adams, and this time on Coast 101.

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2: The smell of burning dust.
1: Yeah.
2: I love that smell.
1: Oh.
2: It's a childhood thing.
1: Yeah, I get that.
2: Carolyn just made me feel like a young boy again. Wait a minute. Hold on. Rewind that tape.
1: Yeah, that sounds terrible. HR!
0: Mornings on the Coast with Bill and Carolyn. 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

It's Coast 101.1. Damn, I wish I was your lover. There's Sophie B. Hawkins, and it's Rick on your Friday. Yeah, we're going to get another Summer on the Coast hit, a number one from the summer of 1998, right after Billy Joel on the Coast.

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0: It's Coast 101 and your Summer on the Coast with a huge summer hit from 1998 for Natalie Imbruglia. Originally, Torn was recorded in 1991 and co-written by producer Phil Thornalley, who actually produced the Natalie Imbruglia cover of it in 1997 for her album Left of the Middle. And like I said, huge summer hit in 1998. It was number one here in Canada. Hey, it's Rick Bailey. Well, we've got lots to get up to for this weekend. You know, we've got lots of sunshine, too, as you know today. The Downtown Pedestrian Mall officially opened. You may have seen Jenna Bowring out this afternoon for Summer on the Coast 2026 with Leon's Furniture. And, yeah, getting your ballot filled out for your chance at winning some free gas on Monday morning with Bill and Carolyn. Now, Jenna's got kind of a busy weekend, so she's going to be taking a break tomorrow. However, if you still want to get your ballot in and you haven't already, you can go to coast1011.com and fill it out online through our website. But Jenna's going to be back out on the road for Sunday. So, yeah, you still got some time this weekend to drop by and say hi to Jenna. Maybe get some great prizes from our sponsors. Summer on the Coast 2026 with Leon's Furniture, Elizabeth Avenue East, and Armstrong Boulevard Gander.
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13: Spotty showers, 8 degrees overnight. Drizzle will persist into the day on Saturday, high 18. Partly cloudy Saturday night, low 9, and 20 on Sunday. A few afternoon showers possible. Sunday night, Monday, showers likely cooler Monday, high 13. This is Precision Weather Meteorologist Phil Spivak for Coast 101.1.

Coast 101.1 New Girl Now from Honeymoon Suite, and it's Rick Bailey. Well, lots of sunshine today, and we're going to see a little more over the weekend, but yeah, the odd shower in between. So yeah, just keeping you a little bit cool. Pat Benatar on the coast.

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Coming up for Wednesday, July 1st, Festival 500, Growing the Voices, having a Canada Day sing-along. And that'll be at The Rooms, starting at 3 p.m. They're going to get together and sing favorite songs that have been composed and or sung by well-known Canadians. All are welcome to come along, bring lawn chairs, your friends and families, and your sunscreen. It's going to be a free event. Be prepared to sing along with Julia Halfyard, Phil Roberts, and Doug Dunsmore. If it's sunny, the event's going to take place on the lawn. If it's inclement weather, they'll be inside The Rooms. Get some details on this and more community matters at coast1011.com.

It's Coast 101.1 Spoons with Tell No Lies. Hey, it's Rick Bailey, and no lie, Elvis Presley had a number one hit in 2002. Yeah, I'll tell you what that is, Summer on the Coast, after Foo Fighters.

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0: It's Coast 101, and your summer on the coast, back to summer 2002, and Elvis versus JXL, with a little less conversation. Of course, the Elvis Presley song from 1968, getting a remix from the Dutch musician, Tom Holkenborg, known as JXL, and that tune was a number one hit in over 20 countries, including number one right here in Canada. Hey, it's Rick Bailey. Getting a look at your Coast Precision weather for the weekend coming up.
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5: Spotty showers, 8 degrees overnight. Drizzle will persist into the day on Saturday, high 18. Partly cloudy Saturday night, low 9, and 20 on Sunday. A few afternoon showers possible. Sunday night, Monday, showers likely cooler Monday, high 13. This is Precision Weather Meteorologist Phil Spivak for Coast 101.1.

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0: Coast 101.1, and you can't get any better than that one from summer 1985. Summer on the Coast with Huey Lewis and the News. Their number one hit, The Power of Love, which was featured in the blockbuster film from that year, Back to the Future, starring Canada's own Michael J. Fox. And it's Rick Bailey. Well, we're getting you back to the past with your host, Keith Soper. He is all ready for Epic 80s for another weekend. Join Keith Saturday night at 8 o'clock and Sunday at noon for your time trek through the 1980s. Yeah, you are going to get all kinds of awesome tunes and some great movie moments, of course, you know, blockbusters like Back to the Future. Or, you know, other hits from back then. You know, lots of TV going on back then. Had lots of fantastic fashion, as you know. You know, how many back patches did you have for your jean jacket over those years? Well, maybe you had a few jean jackets. but it's all fun, and it's all for you every single weekend on the coast. Well, this weekend, also with an epic 80s spotlight on none other than Hall and Oates. Yeah, they had tons of number ones in the 80s, and we're going to get three of the best Hall and Oates hits from that decade coming up for this weekend's show. So make sure you join Keith Soper for all the greatest in Epic 80s. 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
14: Spotty showers, 8 degrees overnight. Drizzle will persist into the day on Saturday, high 18. Partly cloudy Saturday night, low 9, and 20 on Sunday. A few afternoon showers possible. Sunday night, Monday, showers likely cooler Monday, high 13. This is Precision Weather meteorologist Phil Spivak for Coast 101.1.

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It's Coast 101.1 Sloan, everything you've done wrong, and you're with Rick. Yeah, we can do no wrong. We've got a banger from summer 2009 coming up for you, Summer on the Coast, after REO Speedwagon on Coast 101.1.

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0: It's Coast 101.1 Summer on the Coast, revisiting summer of 2009 with Black Eyed Peas and I Got a Feeling. That song actually debuted at number 2 on the Billboard Hot 100 and would stay at the top of the Billboard Hot 100 for 14 consecutive weeks, the longest running number one single for 2009. And it was an international chart topper. Hey, it's Rick Bailey. Our Coast Precision weather looking pretty decent for the weekend. Maybe a little drizzle, a few showers possible, but yeah, we still got some warm temperatures and sunshine. Coast Precision weather next.
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3: 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It's 5 hours of Newfoundland and Irish traditional music that fits your weekend perfectly.
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8: Spotty showers, 8 degrees overnight. Drizzle will persist into the day on Saturday, high 18. Partly cloudy Saturday night, low 9, and 20 on Sunday. A few afternoon showers possible. Sunday night, Monday, showers likely cooler Monday, high 13. This is Precision Weather Meteorologist Phil Spivak for Coast 101.1.

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It's Rick Bailey giving you some music from Crush. Here's Bad Enough on the Coast.

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Summer on the coast at Canadian Tire. 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

0: It's Coast 101.1 Summer on the Coast, and we get back to summer 1985 with a hit from the Power Station, Some Like It Hot. And the British-American band, just one-off album with the Power Station. The band featuring members of Duran Duran, Chic, and lead vocalist Robert Palmer. Very, very cool band. John Taylor, the bass player from Duran Duran, he said that this song, they really wanted to focus on Tony Thompson, the drummer from Chic. Really wanted to showcase him on that song with all that drum work. So John said he flew to Nassau in the Bahamas, where Robert Palmer lived at the time, and played the demo that he and Andy Taylor had written, and said, we got this idea. We're calling it Some Like It Hot. He said, and some sweat when the heat is on. He said, yes, that'll do. So there you go. There's some lyrics fresh out of the mouth of Robert Palmer. Huge hit for the Power Station. And big in the summer of 1985. Hey, it's Rick Bailey. And speaking of summer, if you want to take the coast out with you during these summer months, hey, you can take us on your phone. If you've got an Android device, you can now get the new Coast app. We've previously had the app available on iOS for your iPhone, but it's now available for Android. 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
8: Spotty showers, 8 degrees overnight. Drizzle will persist into the day on Saturday, high 18. Partly cloudy Saturday night, low 9, and 20 on Sunday. A few afternoon showers possible. Sunday night, Monday, showers likely cooler Monday, high 13. This is Precision Weather Meteorologist Phil Spivak for Coast 101.1.

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Here's some Bad Medicine from Bon Jovi on the Coast.